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My name is Yamna. This is Attack of the Glowworms. Back at it, a new semester, same time, 8 p.m. here on Monday evenings. It's really great. I'm glad that I got to keep this time. Before this, we were just listening to Parts and Labor, Death, and then before that, off a comp called Guitar Terrorist, portmanteau. It was Dave Rick, Where's Gitchy Umbigot At? Up next, a little bit of Liz Phair.

What do you do when you know that you're wrong? What do you do when you know that you're wrong? What do you do when you know that you know? When you know that you're wrong? You got to face the music. You got to listen to the Cosmos song. You got to face the music. You got to listen.

0: You got to face the music. You got to listen to the Cosmos song. You got to face the music. You got to listen to the Cosmos song. What do you do when you know that you know that you know that you're wrong?
1: What do you do when you know
0: that you know that you know that you know that you're wrong? You got to face the music. You got to listen to the Cosmos song. You got to face the music. You got to listen to the Cosmos song.
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3: Orno begins, call the roller of big cigars, the muscular one, and bid him whip in kitchen cups, concupiscent curds. Let the wenches dawdle in such dress as they are used to wear, and let the boys bring flowers in last month's newspapers. Let be finale of scene. The only emperor is the emperor of ice cream. Then there goes take from the dresser a deal lacking the three knobs, the sheets she fashioned fantails on once, and if her horny feet protrude, they come to show how cold she is and dumb. Let the lamp affix its beam. The only emperor is the emperor of ice cream. 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

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You're listening to Nameless Aimless, which is typically with Nate every Monday from 9 to 10 p.m. But today, Nate couldn't make it, so I'm subbing in. This is DJ Pines. Behind me now is Sunshine Recorder by Boards of Canada. And before that, you heard Magazine by Toro y Moi. Enjoy. Enjoy.

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Before this, we heard Surprise Ice by Kings of Convenience, Evening Mirror by Paul Grimstad, No Sass by Fote, Photograph Blues by Gilberto Gil and Jorge Benhor, and Sunshine Recorder by Boards of Canada.

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This is Dry Rub by Ghost Note. Before this was The Gloaming by Radiohead off of their 2003 Hail to the Thief album. And before that was Common Sense by Flunk. And for the remainder of the set tonight, I'm going to play some Jeremy Spencer Band. I'm going to play Deeper off their 1978 Flea album. And following that, I'm going to play Summer is Coming from the deluxe edition of The Singer and the Song by Labby Seafray. Thanks so much for tuning in. Stay tuned for more.

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1: Y'all motorcycle riders? 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You wear a helmet? Do you? All the time? Never ride without it? Come here, I want to show you something. Come here for me. Stick your hand out. Does that hurt? Stick your other hand out. Does that hurt? Stick your leg out. Does that hurt? Stick your head over here. Does that hurt? You wear a helmet whenever you ride that motorcycle. You got that? All right.
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Good evening, everybody. You're listening to WCBN FM Ann Arbor. Specifically, you're listening to Short Circuit with DJ Eli. Hope you all are doing well. Excited to kick off the summer cycle with some really awesome programming. We got a really, really awesome schedule this summer. Lots of summer DJs coming back that maybe have not had a show during the U of M school year. Lots of fun rotational shows, all Bob, all the time. 45 Revolutions, which is a show where only 45s are spun. So kind of a DJing on hard mode type deal. But yeah, it's gonna be great fun this summer. Being around having a show is always a great time. Just nice to have things slow down a little bit. At least I can speak for myself when I say this. It's nice to do this not on like 4 hours of sleep and stressing out about a bunch of assignments. That certainly makes life easier. Not just when doing radio, but also in general. Hope you all are doing well. For those who are just tuning into the show for the first time, I am Ethan, aka DJ Eli. I recently graduated from the University of Michigan, Ann Arbor. Was it 2 weekends ago? That's crazy. Time has flown very fast. But yes, not last weekend, but the weekend before, I graduated with a degree in mathematics, from this wonderful university. And now I'm here for the summer, doing whatever I can to make money, and whatnot, because that can be used to buy goods and services and such. I'll be this will be my last cycle as on the air. I'll always do my best to monetarily contribute to the station, but I will actually be fleeing the country in a couple of months, which I'm super excited for. I'm going to the University of Cambridge to do a mathematics master's program. It's called Part 3, supposedly one of the most intensive math master's programs, I should say, in the world. So here's hoping that it does not kill me. It's gonna be great. I'm really looking forward to it. But in the meantime, I'll be here this summer, Mondays 10 to 11 p.m. in this regular time slot, finding whatever eclectic things I can pull from our great library to broadcast over to you. And we started with some Glenn Campbell, Wichita Lineman, off of the 1967 release Wichita Lineman. This is probably one of his more famous songs, I should say. It was originally written by Jimmy Webb, and Glenn Campbell was the one that actually recorded it, which is what you just heard, and backed by the Wrecking Crew. A lot of people raved about this song. Bob Dylan has said it is the greatest song ever written, and British journalist Stuart McConey called it the greatest pop song ever composed. I actually did not hear about this song straight up. I actually heard about a cover at first, a ambient rock cover by the Dick Slesig Combo. It's like this crazy 40-minute version. Well, I shouldn't say crazy, because it's actually pretty chill ambient music, or ambient adjacent. But it's a really cool listen. And I was like, well, okay, I listen to this, you know, I gotta listen to the source piece. And this was it. And I actually have really, really, really fallen in love with this. And I knew I wanted to start this off, cause I feel like this is the vibe of the song, specifically in its structure. It is all in a major key. So it starts out in F major, goes to D major, and then cycles back to B flat major to get back into the verse. So it doesn't really ever kind of resolve itself. It kind of, you know, it's the musical equivalent of saying, okay, what's next? It's a lot of pleasantries, and it has this vibe of finality. You know, it almost sounds like it could be like the backing music to like an end credit sequence. But you know, it does kind of leave you longing for a bit more in a good way, which is kind of, you know, kind of where I feel like I'm at right now. You know, I've just graduated. That's pretty awesome. You know,
I have a piece of paper from Michigan on the way saying, hey, you did it, woohoo. But then it's now wondering, you know, what's next? You know, what's the future going to hold for me? So hopefully that's the message that can resonate with a lot of recent graduates or people who, you know, this is a big period for change in their lives. So definitely want to start off with that one. But actually, we're going to go to something a little bit more, I guess you could say, a little more affirmative, declaratory, and whatnot. We're going to know some local music from the 70s, specifically 1970, with a group called Assemblage. This just got re-released on Westbound Records. And we were able to pick up a copy of this. The album's, it's literally just called Album. Which is, I don't know, maybe not what I would have titled things, but you know, they're the ones releasing the music and I'm not. So, but yeah, Assemblage Album. This came in, this rocks. This is so cool. I'm so happy we have this in our library now. I'm going to play you the second track off of here with It's Not Easy. So, yeah, we got an eclectic set from there coming up, but we are going to start off with Assemblage and It's Not Easy.

Good evening, everybody. You're listening to WCBN FM Ann Arbor. Specifically, you're listening to Short Circuit with DJ Eli. Hope you all are continuing to do well. You are hearing the tail end of Hero by Neu, stylized N-E-U exclamation point, off of their 1975 release, Neu 75. Neu is a German, you can think about it as like a almost like a proto-punk band. Definitely very, actually I think a more apt description would be krautrock. Kind of a fusion between the two. They actually were descended from, descended from Kraftwerk, actually. Some of the original members came to form this group. But yeah, I actually listened to this album in full for the first time yesterday. I had been kind of off of my new album, I guess, album listening grind, as in albums I have not heard before. And specifically, I've been going off this guide you can find online called 1001 Albums You Must Listen To Before You Die. Remember, I think like 2 years back, I was like, oh, you know what? Like, you know, 1001, you know, I know ball. I listen to a lot of music. You know, I must listen to like 75% of these or something like that. So I marked off which ones I listened to, counted them up. It was like 150. Like it was much lower than I'd initially anticipated. So I'm like, oh geez, you know, I got my work cut out for me. So I've been chugging along with my albums, off of that list. I think I'm now up to like 300 or something like that. Kind of fell off it last year just because I got really busy, but now I'm not as busy. So I've been back on that. And one of the albums I listened to was Neu 75. And I quite like that one. I tend to rate things on a 7-point scale, and I would give that one probably a 6 out of 7. It was really awesome. Not all the tracks on that one are like are rocking, you know, that proto-punk style like that one. Some of them are more like laid back, almost ambient. So a good mix of the two. It's still kind of a lot of the more up-tempo tracks have that, you know, that characteristic krautrock heartbeat going on. It's absent in the ambient tracks, but I don't know. It's just a really awesome, really idiosyncratic album. It's almost one that never reaches like a climax, you know, even though there's harsher moments, it never feels like it reaches a true climax, which I feel like I would usually take that as a knock against an album, but actually I quite liked it. I quite like that evasive quality to it. So we definitely recommend that one, Neu 75. So the track we heard before that one was I'm So Bored With the USA by The Clash off of their 1976 self-titled record. I figured I had to play that one off of that album because, you know, I too am getting bored with the USA, which is why I'm going over to the UK in a few months. But yeah, this one, you know, I'm going to get canceled this, but I'm just going to come out and say it. I wasn't a big fan of this album. And I feel like, sadly, I'm just slowly starting to realize that I'm not a big fan of The Clash in general. I feel like their ability to write a solid melody is not on par with a lot of other punk and punk adjacent groups of the time. I don't know. Like, I just don't feel like they're super catchy. A lot of them sound really clunky. Like, and like, even though they're not even super like up tempo, I feel like, at least not one where I'm like, you know, this really gets the blood pumping. I'm raring, ready to go when I listen to this. Like, it just like, it sounds like it just is just like missing a step in the music. I don't know, but it just like, I don't know. It's, and some of their other albums, like, and this one I feel like didn't really succumb to, they almost kind of feel a little bit like theatric in a way. I don't know. But I don't know. Maybe this sound of UK punk, this flavor of UK punk just isn't for me. But I don't know. I did like this track though. I'm So Bored With the USA. So it's kind of a coincidence that it worked out. So yeah. Before that, you had heard Kafimba by Ousmane Kouyaté and the Ambassadors. They are from Mali, and they are featured in this compilation album compiled in 2025 by Mr. Bongo, the original sound of Mali 2. If you like the first one, you know, definitely want to listen to this one. Yeah, and then before that you had heard It's Not Easy by Assemblage, local Detroit group from the 70s, off of their 1970 release album. Coming up, we're going to venture into some more electronic territory. We got some Detroit techno, some Prodigy coming up. We're actually going to start with some Underworld, specifically
off of their release Dub No Bass with My Headman, all one word, their 1994 release with me. So without further ado, here is some Underworld.

Good evening, everybody. 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Specifically, listening to Short Circuit with DJ Eli. Hope you all are continuing to do well. You had just heard Firestarter by The Prodigy off of their 1997 release, The Fat of the Land. I actually just listened to that album on the way here, also part of the 1001 Albums You Must Listen to Before You Die challenge. I also really like this. This was just some like really awesome, like no frills UK breakbeat. Like, I don't know, just like, I feel like this is like kind of guilty pleasure music for me. But yeah, loved a lot of this. Would definitely recommend. Before that, you had heard Galaxy by BFC, one of the aliases of Carl Craig, legendary figure in the Detroit techno scene. Yeah, super awesome track. Had some fun messing around with the 3345 setting on the player as I was running. And then before that, you had heard Me by Underworld off of Dub No Bass With My Head Man, all one word, off of their 1994 release, I should say. So we're going to end this off with some Keith Jarrett as part of this 1001 Albums Challenge. One of the albums on there was the Cone concert, his solo piano recital. Sadly, we don't have that in our station, which makes me, I don't know, makes me sad. But we it probably got stolen at some point, low-key. But I was able to find some excerpts from his Sun Bear concerts, some solo piano concert that he did when he was in Japan. So that would be kind of our substitute, and that will take us into the hours. We're going to play that as much as we can from the first part of the Osaka concert from November 8th, 1976. So yeah, that'll take us to the hour. So thank you as always for tuning in. Have a great rest of your evening, and hope to see you back here next Monday at 10 p.m. Take care.

Hello, hello, everyone. That was just Posing in Bondage by Japanese Breakfast. And my name is DJ Angel, and you're listening to my show, Stairway to Heaven. This is actually my first show, and I'm super excited to be here with you guys. We're going to keep listening to some great music. And the time is 11:04, and we've got about 55 more minutes of tunes. And next up, I'm going to be playing a song by a group that I discovered recently called Club 8. I'm going to be playing A Place in My Heart. I really like this song and hope you guys like it too. Let's get into it.

All right, guys. Yeah, that was A Place in My Heart by Club 8. I really hope you guys liked it. And you guys are listening to WCBN FM Ann Arbor. And next up, we have a song by the Cockatoo Twins. I absolutely love them. I'm going to be playing Kiko Buff off of their album Bluebell Knoll. One of my favorites. Gotten into this album recently. I hope you guys like it.

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All right, guys, how are we doing tonight? I hope we're all doing well. So I'm just going to back announce the songs that you guys just heard. So that was Not by Big Thief from their album Two Hands. Really such a powerful song. I love listening to that song. And actually, I'm going to see Big Thief in concert in a couple weeks now in Spain, actually, with my best friend. So I'm super excited for that. I know they're just going to perform great live. But before that, we had Veronica Mars by Blonde Shell from their self-titled album, Blonde Shell. Also, just such a creative album. Absolutely love Blonde Shell. You guys should definitely check them out. Before that, we had Hello by Claro, featuring Reggie Snow, from Claro's first EP, Diary 001. Such a classic. I think that one also has Forever, which was one of her like first hits. And I just remember listening to that in middle school. And honestly, like it really never gets old. And then before that, you guys heard Cherry Colored Funk by the Cocteau Twins from their album Heaven or Las Vegas. Also just such a classic. And yeah, next up, I'm going to play Bite the Hand by Boy Genius. Yeah, just another one of my favorite songs. I hope you guys are enjoying this Stairway to Heaven at the wonderful hour of 11:27 p.m. on this Monday evening. Yeah, let's keep it going.

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1: 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Dad, you're the GOAT.
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2: All right, guys. So that was Bite the Hand by Boy Genius. Love that song. And now I'm just going to get you guys with some events going on in the area. Let's see. So tomorrow, Tuesday the 12th, at 5 p.m., we have the Easy Street Jazz Band. And this is on West Stadium Boulevard in Ann Arbor. We also have tomorrow at 7 p.m., Purity Ring performing at St. Andrew's Hall in Detroit. Additionally, let's see, tomorrow at 8 p.m., we have Davina and the Vagabonds at the Arc in Ann Arbor. And let's see, it looks like coming up on Friday, the 15th, at 7:30 p.m., we have a cello mosaic of Eastern Europe and Latin America with cellist Robert Reed and pianist Timothy Creek at the Carytown Concert House in Ann Arbor. So, yeah, you guys should definitely check out one or all of these events. And, yeah, the time is 11:32 p.m., and you guys are listening to WCBN FM Ann Arbor. And next up, I'm going to be playing a song by Snail Mail, by the band Snail Mail, called Full Control. This was also just one of my favorites in middle school and in high school. Yeah, absolutely love this song. Hope you guys like it.

All right, guys, we just had a pretty nice stretch. You guys just heard Cheers by Faye Webster from her album I Know I'm Funny, Ha Ha. I saw Faye Webster live in concert 2 years ago for her album Underdressed at the Symphony, and it was incredible. She's truly such a great live performer. But before that, you guys heard Till My Heart Stops by the Beths. And before that, we had some more Claro. We had Softly by Claro. And before that, we had Kiss City by Blonde Shell, another by Blonde Shell from their self-titled. Then we had Friends and Lovers by Club 8. I had actually never heard that song before, but I really just love the style of music from Club 8, and that was from their album Spring Came, Rain Fell. Yeah, I think I have time for maybe about two more songs. I'm gonna play a song by Courtney Barnett. I've listened to a bit of her music before, but I'm gonna play Don't Apply Compression Gently by Courtney Barnett. Yeah, hope you guys like it.

All right, guys, you just heard Don't Apply Compression Gently by Courtney Barnett. And next up, I have one last song for Stairway to Heaven tonight, my first show. I'm so happy you guys are listening. And this last song is called Por los Besos que Me Das by Burguitos. I've been loving this song recently, and in honor of my upcoming trip to Spain, I decided to play it for you guys. So I'll be gone for the next few weeks, but after that, you can catch me, DJ Angel, on the show Stairway to Heaven from 11 p.m. to midnight on Mondays for the rest of the summer. And you guys are listening to WCBN FM Ann Arbor. Have a good night.

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2: 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So this is Scott. You are listening to The Dumpster Dive. This is my weekly show. We focus a lot on protest movements around the world on this show. And this coming Friday, the 15th, is Nakba Day. And for those of you who do not know what Nakba Day is, back in 1948, it's commemorated on the 15th because the 14th was Israel's issue of declaration of a state. So on May 15th, it's commemorated every year. But back in 1948, when Israel declared independence, between 750,000 and 1 million Palestinians were forced into neighboring countries, with the majority seeking temporary refuge in Jordan, Lebanon, and Syria. Now, Nakba means catastrophe in Arabic. It refers to the violent expulsion of approximately 3/4 of all Palestinians from their homes by Zionist militias and the new Israeli army during the state's establishment. As of 2021, there were approximately 8.36 million Palestinian refugees around the world, including Nakba survivors and their descendants. Today in the Middle East, in the West Bank, and in Gaza, the Israeli military continues to push people out and kill lots of people. And so tonight we are going to be playing music in support of Palestinian sovereignty and the right to live, here on the Dumpster Dive on WCBN FM Ann Arbor. So we're going to start out with Sean Taylor and the song Palestine.

established, founded on displacement and terror. Ethnic cleansing created a nation. The Nakba erased the history. Executions, deportations, and evictions. From Herzl to Sharon, Ben Gurion to Netanyahu. From the Golan Heights to Tel Aviv. The Red Sea to the Dead Sea. The policy is always the same. The obliteration of Palestine. From the river to the sea, Palestine will be free. Far-right leaders stand with Likud. The flies feast upon corpses. Apache helicopters circle. Children scatter in the alleys. When the bullets rain down, the prey are unprotected. The predator is ruthless. IDF snipers celebrate their kills with cheers inside the machinery of occupation. Detentions, separations, and violence with impunity. Indoctrinated discrimination and racism.

Jericho. The wounds line the rivers and the streams, from the Mediterranean to the Red Sea. Tortured landscape and rewritten history. Refugee camps with no right of return. Conquest and colonized, the homeland of tears, where the past lives on in songs and poems. Ancient civilizations beneath Israel. The land sings the spirits of the dead. 1948 and 1967 laid the foundations for the biggest prison on earth. All along the watchtower, the IDF keep the view. Inside the barbed wire slammer, the bulldozers cement an apartheid regime. The ghettos of Gaza and the West Bank, with daily harassment and confinement, violation of international law, so-called Greater Israel ideology, hand in hand with the American far right, a spy in the Middle East. The stars over Galilee are pale as death. From the river to the sea, Palestine will be free. Palestinian resistance met with brutality, a bank of targets or mowing the lawn. Carnage from the skies to the plains, destruction of sacred temples, no redemption in death. The landscape of lamentation for the mourners and bereaved, a red sun over Nazareth. The skies darken with Israeli bombers. The Jordan Valley burns hard and bright. War is the currency of Israel. Arms, tech and surveillance industries, special forces, mercenary killers, muscle for hire around the world. Gunfire sings hymns over Bethlehem, beneath a valley of corpses. Father, mother, sister and brother all killed. As a child of 5 years old, I am spared for another day. When the sun no longer rises, I will be with my family again, buried in the land that will always be ours. From the river to the sea, Palestine.

0: All right, everybody, if you're just joining me tonight, we're playing songs to commemorate Nakba Day, which was the commemoration of the forced displacement of three quarters of the Palestinian population when the State of Israel was created. And so we're playing songs in support of the Palestinian people today and the troubles that they're going through, both in the Middle East and around the world. We started out with Sean Taylor and the song Palestine. And I want to point out that any views expressed by DJs or the musicians that they choose to play here on WCBN FM Ann Arbor are not meant to represent the views of the University of Michigan or its regents who hold our broadcasting license.
1: 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Both of my parents were on the Warsaw Ghetto Uprising. And it's in precisely and exactly

the Palestinians, a nation of people, united in the oldest human struggle to be free.

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2: 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And you are listening tonight to the Dumpster Dive. We're doing a special show to commemorate Nakba Day this coming Friday, which is the commemoration of the catastrophe, as it's known in Arabic. Nakba, that's what it means, of the displacement of three-quarters of the Palestinian population when the State of Israel was created. And the State of Israel has continued since then to commit genocide against the population of Palestine. So we're doing songs about that tonight. I'm going to let you know what you've been listening to so far. We started out the show with Sean Taylor and the song Palestine, and then we heard See Reality with featuring D-Liberate and Mother Tereka in the song Breaking All the Walls and Cages. And then we heard Musical Professor with The Palestinians. Then Gabrielle Theodorus with An Open Letter to My Cousins in Israel. Then Chris Adelante with The Palestine Song. Undercover Hippie with We Are Not Numbers, We Are Palestine. And the last song you just heard was Timmy Thunder with I'm Down with Palestine. And next up, we have Hugo Scavez with the song Free Palestine. Hope everybody's having a good night.

0: This thing is an entire mess. The Palestinians are virtually in like a concentration camp. They have a few small missiles, but it's so minor compared to the firepower of Israel, who has nuclear weapons, and they can turn off all the food and all the water and whatever they want to the people in Palestine.
1: Yeah,

0: targets with F-16 warplanes, killing 11 people.
1: The Palestinian killed with two of his children.
2: About 20 Palestinians were killed today as Israeli warplanes, troops, and tanks targeted Palestinian.

poem for Palestine. I wish I never had to write this poem. I thought so many other voices would simply overpower mine. I realized that there cannot be enough voices. We cannot speak loud enough. I hope that this might stop. But there are no echoes of justice. Just the pain of silence, fucked up brains from violence. Too many names for a conscience to hold. Millions starving and it's honestly cold. From weather to shoulders, instead we focus on our problems and rituals. They try to destroy people's faith, but to them, Allah's invincible. No matter how much they bomb from Israel. Predictable actions piling over unthinkable acts of violence thrown onto children. Filling the world with guilt. Until it busts open like the sores from the war in Palestine. Fuck. I can only speak on this as an outsider, but I couldn't imagine waking up to rubble replacing family members. I couldn't imagine trying to eat mud. I couldn't imagine feeling like I was born into the wrong place or being made to feel like my existence is wrong. I couldn't imagine ducking for cover every time I hear an airplane. I couldn't imagine going deaf from the repeated bombings. I couldn't imagine the destruction of all my country's schools, hospitals, businesses, and neighborhoods full of innocent human beings. I couldn't imagine soldiers marching down the streets, killing everything in sight alongside tanks. I couldn't imagine advanced weapons being used to destroy my friends and neighbors, throwing rocks in retaliation. I can't imagine. I can't imagine from my safe apartment what it feels like. A world away I can't imagine, I couldn't imagine, but I should imagine. While America is over here trying to martyr the mission of the man, the carnage brings insidious plans, all the blood lives in the land. Genocides don't lie, just those who deny. Predictable ass lies, this ain't no political satire. The time will come for those responsible. These hypocrites are afraid of their own reflection. I see dismay in your soul's invention. The consequences are too heavy for this world to do nothing. Astonished they're willing to be bombing the buildings full of moms and their children. All just people caught between the brick and mortar shots fired at non-armed civilians. Children and families, teachers and doctors, preachers and authors. Beneath them a saga, so free them in Gaza. Relief from the monsters of tyranny and oppression, propelling genocide's engine. No one will be free until we're all free. Fuck the ones going on a bomb spree. People are getting blown up while trying to stay calm, knowing everything will be fine in the afterlife. Reflecting on time like we have it right. Heavy is the mind and heart, no appetite. Shout out to those whose actions speak louder than words. It's so simple. Don't defer food and water, medicine from those little ones the most in need who were shot with big old guns sight unseen. Still they proceed until no one's left. From the ground that bleeds to the sea, there used to be olive leaves on these trees that grew here. It was all destroyed by this Israeli-American war machine on the backs of the American taxpayer, giving us all a shining example of how money is put before human life. Those fucking wannabe humans causing all of this, and I'm not sure how they consciously do it.

I stand before you today with a deep sense of injustice and determination. Injustice because I have served this council with rigor and in good faith, and for doing so, I have faced relentless personal threats, insults, and reprisals. Determination because in spite of all this, I remain steadfast in my mission to bear witness, to speak the truth in this time of unremitting criminality. The Palestinian people today, whether in detention, under bombardment in Gaza, terrorized by armed criminals in uniform, or settler squads in the West Bank and East Jerusalem, are enduring the pain of such intentional destruction, including those in the diaspora. This reality cannot be understood outside its historical context. From the earliest years of the State of Israel, depriving Palestinians of all their rights and freedoms has been a central instrument of Israel's domination, sustained by laws, institutions, and the normalization of dehumanizing rhetoric against the Palestinians. The testimonies that I and many others are documenting are not just tragic stories of suffering. They are evidence of atrocity crimes targeting the totality of the Palestinian people, across the totality of the occupied Palestinian land, through a totality of criminal conduct. Hence, I concluded that genocide has become the ultimate form of torture, continuous, generational, collective. Since October 2023, torture has effectively become state policy, sustained by a torturous culture that is socially produced, politically defended, and publicly normalized. I have therefore recommended that those responsible, including senior officials such as Itamar Ben-Gvir, Bezalel Smotrich, and Israel Katz, be investigated and, where warranted, that arrest warrants be issued. Disregard for international law will not stop in Palestine. It is already unfolding from Lebanon to Iran, across the Gulf countries and in Venezuela. And if left unchecked, it will spread far beyond. What is lost in Palestine will be lost to us all. The philosopher Jean Améry, himself a survivor of torture during the Holocaust, once wrote, quote, "Whoever has succumbed to torture can no longer feel at home in the world," end of quote. Indeed, torture does to the individual what genocide does to a group as such. It destroys the conditions that make life meaningful, stripping away human dignity, leaving empty shells of being where humanity once stood. In Israel, authorities openly boast about the sadistic treatment inflicted on Palestinian detainees, while journalists and other civilians have been granted access to witness and even film their humiliation. Officials caught on camera sodomizing a Palestinian detainee with a knife are publicly celebrated. The criminal charges against them were recently dropped. Today I present the findings of my 8th report, the 5th documenting the ongoing genocide against the Palestinian people. Its findings highlight a hallmark of this genocide: Israel's widespread and systematic use of torture. This report focuses on the use of torture in the context of the ongoing genocide, thus on the actions by Israel as the occupying power, as my mandate demands. Between October 2023 and January 2026, Israeli forces arrested more than 18,500 Palestinians, including children, especially if they were doctors, journalists, or humanitarians. Nearly 100 of them died in custody. 4,000 remain forcibly disappeared. Thousands detained without charge, held in inhuman conditions, beaten, shackled, sexually abused, denied medical care, starved, raped. Israel has effectively been given a license to torture Palestinians because most of your government, your ministers, have allowed it. It is thanks to the courage of torture survivors and the Palestinians and Israeli NGOs who helped document their inferno if the truth has today reached this room. Hence, I have decided to lend
my voice to them, to the survivors. Quote, on the fourth day in prison, an Israeli soldier threw food on the floor, yelling, eat off the ground, you Hamas horse, just like animals. Quote, the assaults were violent with batons and boots, leaving prisoners bleeding on the ground, forced them to insult each other and even howl like animals. Quote, they unleashed police dogs on us again, allowing them to tear into our flesh. One dog attacked a fellow detainee and started mauling his genitals. He bled to death in my arms. A doctor showed it in a cage, examining from a distance and said, throw him outside. Quote, one of the soldiers raped me by violently inserting a wooden stick into my anus. After about a minute, he removed it and inserted it again.

plaza, volunteering at a daycare, teaching toddlers how to love each other, how to be polite, why it's important to share. Then one day, out of nowhere, they hear missiles whizzing all across the air, loud as possible, recited prayers to calm the children down. Don't be scared before impact, they could see that on a missile headed red words, manufactured in the USA, right before they all.

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1: All right, everybody. We're getting close to the end of the hour here. You're listening to The Dumpster Dive on WCBN-FM. Hope you've enjoyed the last hour of songs in support of Palestine with Nakba Day, the commemoration of the forcible expulsion of 3/4 of the Palestinian population from their homelands when Israel became a state. And it's continuing till this day. And so I've been playing songs in support of the Palestinian people today. I'm going to let you know what you have been hearing for the last 25 minutes or so. Started with Hugo Scavez and the song Free Palestine, Ceasefire Now. And then we heard the band Genocide with Zionist Agenda. And then we heard the song that you're hearing in the background now, which is an instrumental version of the song Martini, which is kind of the unofficial national anthem of the Palestinian people. And we heard over top of that earlier, Bo Gus with his poem for Palestine. Now over it, you're just hearing me yabbering at you. Then we heard Aitsuno with Whatever the Israelis Say. And then we heard Musical Professor with Twisted Beauty, the Israeli Torture Mix. I cut off the end because it got kind of graphic, but it featured Francesca Albanese, the United Nations Special Reporter on Palestinian human rights, on Palestine, sorry. And she was addressing the Human Rights Council in Geneva back on March 23rd of this year about what's been going on there. Then we heard Bamboo with Burning Manufactured Alive. And then Triz Nathaniel with Nakba 2, Apathetic Boogaloo. And then we ended with Timmy Thunder and the song Stop the Genocide. 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Stay tuned. There's more great radio coming up later tonight and heading into the next, hopefully in perpetuum, till the end of time. Hopefully there will be WCBN-FM Ann Arbor. Join me again next week if you want. Join all the other DJs through the rest of the week. And I hope everybody is having a good night.
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8: Did I say that? I must have been stoned.

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It is no accident, those who die on such a half-past, successful past.

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0: Well, I'm sure that one got everybody up and dancing. That was L Saturn, the title track from a band called Fuzzhead. L Saturn, an entirely subjective visit to the Sun Ra musical omniverse. This was recorded in 1994 at the heliocentric Worlds of Sound in exotic Kent, Ohio. I can't say that Fuzzhead gets less weird than that, but that one was pretty freaked out. They're an interesting, weird band headed up by a guitarist named Bill Weita, Weita. Anyway, that means, well, it's 8:25. That's close enough. Close enough for me for the events calendar. Today is May the 8th. Gustavo Souza Marquez, the author of a new book on Tyler the Creator, will be at the Ann Arbor District Library downtown branch. Marquez will talk about how Tyler the Creator reshaped hip-hop through sound, identity, and creative independence. The Blind Pig tonight, it's Destroyer from Vancouver and Fortunato Durruti Marinetti from Toronto. Pontiac Trailblazers are at the North Star Lounge tonight at 7:00. The Russ Macklem Detroit Quintet plays the Blue Llama Jazz Club tonight at 7 and 9 p.m. Human Skull with the Craig Brown Band and Adam Snyder, that's all at Ziggy's tonight. At Trina Soaps, it's Tin Perro and his Clapfold Platoon. Yet another project of the wonderful Mr. Lawrence Miller. Livingston Taylor, the brother of James Taylor. Couldn't think of his name for a minute there. It's like that really boring guy. Anyway, Livingston Taylor with Alice Howe and Freebo. The Freebo? Wow. That's Grace Church. I think Freebo was in the Big Brother and the Holding Company. Iron and Wine are at the Michigan Theater tonight. At the Ann Arbor District Library downtown branch tomorrow from 5 p.m. until 6:30. Someone will be performing a selection of songs from the musical Hidden. Peter Madcat Ruth and Steven Seifert will play an early evening show at the North Star Lounge tomorrow night at 6:30 p.m. Dreamland Theater has an appropriate revival of George Orwell's Animal Farm. At 7:00 tomorrow, marionettes and shadow puppets will be used to tell this classic dystopian fairy story. One more show on the 16th after that one. Artemis featuring Rini Rosnes. I think that's how you say her name. I'm not just butchering it. I think that's how you say her name. Anyway, they'll be at the Blue Llama Jazz Club tomorrow. Shows at 7 and 9. There is a Contra Dance Festival party taking place, featuring music by the Stingrays, Big Fun, and the Contra Techno DJ Collective, with calling by Gay Pfeiffer. That is at Concourse Hall, going from 7 till 11:30. Mariacho Vegas to Tenochtitlan. No, I'm sorry, Tecalitlan. Tecalitlan. Ha! I managed to mispronounce it 3 times, and there was a pronunciation guide here. They'll be at the Detroit Opera House. Apologies, mariachi band. Don Henry is at the Greenwood Coffee House's Out of Eden location in Grass Lake tomorrow night at 7:30. Fangs and Twang at the North Star Lounge tomorrow at 9. Ellen Rowe Ellen Rowe's annual Mother's Day concert, a celebration of women in jazz, will take place Sunday at 2 p.m. Ellen Rowe will be joined by Sonny Wilkinson, Marianne Hayden, Anne Hayes, and Ingrid Racine. Lucia, a vocalist from Veracruz, Mexico, will be at the Blue Llama Jazz Club on Sunday at 4 p.m. At the Arc on Sunday, Vance Gilbert with Sam Robbins. At Ziggy's on Sunday, Sex Mex from San Antonio with Rawhide and Sea Hag. And we are now excerpting at my own personal discretion. On Tuesday the 12th, another Miller brother, Ben Miller, and his band Regeneration, along with Rainbow Varmints. It's at Ziggy's on Tuesday. Regeneration is Ben Miller, Chris Peters, Dave Hurley, and Brian McFarlane. Juan Atkins, Derek May, and Kevin Saunderson. Detroit Techno, founders of the Detroit Techno Sound, I guess you could say. That's on Friday the 22nd at the Diamondback Music Hall on the I-94 Service Drive. Movement, the big electronic music festival, happens starting the 23rd. I guess that's Labor Day weekend, Memorial Day weekend, sorry. Meadowbrook Amphitheater on Sunday the 31st, Primus, the Claypool Lennon Delirium, and the Frog Brigade. I hear Sean Lennon plays guitar with the Frog Brigade as well. I'm having trouble getting words out of my mouth today. All right, that's all I'm reading. 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All right. Whoop, I just managed to close out my handy Spinatron listing here. All right, so I'm gonna play a quick message and then we will hear more music. Hey, did you know that Existential Action is coming up next with DJ Fred? I suggest you stay tuned. Twill be a fine show, I'm sure. All right, looking for that message. Here we go.
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1: Buckethead there from his first album, Buckethead Land, produced by Bootsy Collins, believe it or not. That was Computer Master. Buckethead Land is insanely hard to find. John Zorn put it out on his Avant label in Japan. And it's never been back in print, to my knowledge. Before that, we heard from Trouble Funk, Saturday Night Live from Washington, D.C. Side A was started with A Groove into That's What We're Talking About, and Take It to the Bridge and Grip It. So, hope you all gripped it. Fred is coming up next with Existential Action. Always a fine program. I will be back next Friday with more fun and games. Keep listening to WCBN FM Ann Arbor, of course. I've got one more for you. This is from a weird underground Dusseldorf cassette label from the early 80s called Klar 80. And this track is called, it's by Alpha Waves. Let me see. Alpha Waves, and it's called Ruter Stern Belgrad, badly pronounced by me. So, thanks again for listening. See you next Friday.

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0: It's National Wheaties Week. And here's the forecast for tomorrow morning. Bright and cheerful with occasional smiles followed by a good morning all morning long. You think I'm kidding? No, sir, you can have a better morning around your house tomorrow if you start it off with a good breakfast, including, I hope, a bowl of
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0: with milk and fruit. Nourishment? Say, Wheaties have it to give. To you, right here in National Wheaties Week. There's a whole kernel of wheat in every Wheaties flake. Talk about vitamins and minerals and protein. 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
0: 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Let's go. 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
3: Good morning. Hey, 45 Revolutions is back. It's cool. And right after Ish, which makes it even more cool. Because we love faux show radio. I do. I think you do too. Anyway, 45 Revolutions is back for the spring, the rest of the spring, and all of summer, and right into a little bit of the fall. And we have a whole lineup of great DJs coming in to play 45s for you. So we're going to start this morning. It's only an hour show, so got to get busy. This is a 45 that I bought at the Michigan Theater for the Residents' 13th anniversary show on Ralph.

And they're after me. I run and I climb through a hole in the top of the closet and hide under a pile of dirty clothes. And they find me and just stand there. They don't say anything. I wonder what it's like to be them. I think they're the Cootie Wooties. Well, it doesn't really matter, I don't guess. I guess I've got everything taken care of now.

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Forbidden all other monkeys to come and taste. Now if I put a fence around this tree, starvation would force you to steal from me. Yeah. The monkey speaks his mind. Here's another thing a monkey won't do. Go out on the night

That was The Rugbees from 1969 on the Amazon label, long before Jeff Bezos. The Rugbees, I think, a pretty obscure psychedelic garage band. And I would don't even call them a one-hit wonder because it barely made it even to the AM radios in 1969, but a few of us heard it on the airwaves and, you know, went out and bought the 45, of course. And I have two copies because they had two different labels, both Amazon, but one was yellow and one was white with like drawings on it. So if you're a hardcore collector like me, you want both of them. Jackie Lomax in front of that, a tune called Sour Milk Sea, written by George Harrison, and rejected by the Beatles on a few occasions. I think he wrote it around the Rubber Soul Revolver era. And John and Paul kept saying no, no, no. So Jackie Lomax was recently signed to Apple Records. And so George gave the song to him. So that's pretty cool history, and it's a great song. Carl Knight in front of that, The Used Wife Business, a Spar 45 from 1969. Cool, funky country stuff. Andre Williams in front of that, The Monkey Speaks His Mind from a 7-inch on Norton from 2002. The Von Bondies, Pale Bride on Major Domo Records from 2008. The Seeds, Can't Seem to Make You Mine, GNP Crescendo release from 1965. And Magazine, a cover of Goldfinger, that was pretty fun, 1978 on Virgin Records. And The Residents, Safety is a Cootie Wooty on Ralph from 1986. That's the one I bought at the Michigan Theater for The Residents' 13th anniversary show. You're listening to 45 Revolutions. We're back for the summer. We'll be here until the end of August, and with a rotating cast of excellent WCBN DJs. This is Roxy Music. This is the B-side of Dance Away. It's called Trash 2. That was very bad of me. I'm sorry.

Goodman wrote that song, and he told me it was the perfect country and western song. I wrote him back a letter and I told him it was not the perfect country and western song because he hadn't said anything at all about mama or trains or trucks or prison or getting drunk. Well, he sat down and wrote another verse to the song and he sent it to me, and after reading it, I realized that my friend had written the perfect country and western song, and I felt obliged to include it on this album. The last verse goes like this here. Well, I was drunk the day my mom got out of prison.

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All right. You've been listening to 45 Revolutions. We're back for the summer. You just heard 2 Plus 1. Well, Chocolate Watch Band right now, Sweet Young Thing. 2 Plus 1 from Poland called Krok. Was Not Was Did Anything Can Happen, the R&B version. Rolling Stones, Faraway Eyes. Eddie Nowak, Psycho. Ricky Nelson, Believe What You Say. David Allen Coe, You Never Even Call Me By My Name. How sad is that, right? Got one more for you. But stay tuned to WCBN FM Ann Arbor.

Hello again. This is The Earth Says Hello here on WCBN FM Ann Arbor. I am your host for today, Bird Boy. This is the first day of the new schedule. So I hope if you are someone who enjoys my show that you've found your way here. And if you're new, welcome. That was Alton Gunn with Dr. Chivanim. I enjoyed that quite a bit. Never heard it before. Playing a lot of things today that I've never heard before. I just grabbed a bunch of stuff, primarily from the international section, and we're going to have ourselves a little dance party. Next up, going to the Flying Bulgar Klezmer Band, and I think, yes, we're going to play Ishai's Freilich. So get your dancing shoes on.

0: Hello again. We are at the halfway point of our show today. I hope you have been having a lovely time. I certainly have here in the studio, grooving all around the world. That was Frickit Americana Show with Seeb Albi. Before that, we had Cassiopeia with Space Road, Harajuku with One Look, Pepe and the Bottle Blondes with Cuéntame Que Te Paso, Adewale Ayuba with Fuji Shuffle, The Flying Bulgar Klezmer Band with Ishai's Freilich, and Alten Gun with Dr. Chivanim. Now, I'm very excited to be back at a time slot that does events, so let me tell you what we have going on around town. This evening at 6, jazz ensembles from Community High School play The Ark, and also at 8. If you want even more local student music this evening at 7, the Paul Keller Orchestra with Sarah D'Angelo and guest Celine Middle School Jazz Band plays the Zalgaz Grotto. Then tomorrow on Tuesday, the 12th at 7, we've got Cutworms with Tchotchke playing El Club in Detroit. Regeneration with Rainbow Varmints plays Ziggy's tomorrow at 8 o'clock. Then we've got, oh, sad news, the Leo Kottke show at the Arc has been canceled. That was supposed to be Wednesday at 8 p.m. So if you're planning on going to that, actually, I don't have any other suggestions for Wednesday, but might I suggest on Thursday, Joe Pernice with Pete Mancini plays the Arc at 8. And then on Friday at 8, we have Arturo Sandoval playing the Max M. Fisher Music Center in Detroit. So maybe I'll play some Arturo Sandoval later in the show. The events calendar is brought to you by the locally owned Ann Arbor Observer, providing news and events online at annarborobserver.com, on A2View, the Observer's weekly newsletter, and in print. 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Man, have I missed saying that. But don't worry, got plenty of music left for you today after a quick PSA. Thank you so much for listening. This has been the first half of The Earth Says Hello.
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war against drugs and focused on the war against terror. But what we need to be focused on is the war against the middle class, the battle for a living wage, the battle for health care, the battle for decent schools. But without the middle, the structure will come tumbling.

0: The military wondered whether their scientific know-how and their best weapons would be effective in any battle of the Earth versus
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2: 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I kind of scrambled to get here. I'm a little discombobulated. But anyway, I'm here. It is WCBN FM Ann Arbor. I told you that. I have been doing my quest to play bands with brothers, but I'm going to take a break. I am not done. I'm going to get back to those. But I was wandering around in my empty head trying to figure out another playlist, and I came up with bands named after animals. And as I was doing my research, I came up with a whole group of bands named after birds. So here, pardon my pun, but I have a flock of songs picked for you. If you have a bird band request, I got a list, but you might find something I don't know. 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But I'm starting off with the Eagles, and we'll see where that takes us. Good morning, everybody.
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0: Good evening. Good evening, everybody. This is Boo Boo with Balkan Breeze, with a very special edition of today's Balkan Breeze dedicated to the mothers. Mother's Day edition. Happy Mother's Day, everybody. All the mothers. 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I have a special guest on the show.
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Jane Don't, Jane Click. If you know, you know. 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What is this chick doing? Okay, drop the bass.

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1: 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Licensed to the Regents of the University of Michigan, operated by students at the University of Michigan, uniquely maintained as a healthy alternative and a positive influence on the mental health of the Ann Arbor community. You are here.

I would just like to quickly shout out Quinn, DJ Quinny. Shout out to her. Also, you just heard Doin' Time by Sublime and I Want You Back by the Hoodoo Gurus. And then this is I Hear Motion by The Models.

0: That was Tell Mama by Etta James. Before that was I Knew You Were Waiting for Me by Aretha Franklin. And then before that was The Thrill Is Gone by B.B. King. Always on My Mind, Elvis by Elvis Presley. And then I Hear Motion by The Models. And now it is time for some events. Today is Sunday, May 10th. Tomorrow on Monday, May 11th at 6 p.m., Jazz Ensemble from Community High School will be playing at the Arc. There will also be an 8 p.m. show. At 7 p.m. tomorrow, the Paul Keller Orchestra with Sarah D'Angelo and guest Saline Middle School Jazz Band will be at the Zalgaz Grotto. Tuesday, May 12th at 5 p.m., the Easy Street Jazz Band will be at Zalgaz Grotto. Also on the 12th at 7 p.m., Purity Ring will be at St. Andrew's Hall. Also on the 12th at 7 p.m., Cutworms with Tchotchke will be at L Club. At 8 p.m. on Tuesday, Regeneration with Rainbow Varmints will be at Ziggy's. Also at 8 p.m., Davina and the Vagabonds will be at the Arc. On Wednesday, May 13th at 8 p.m., the Lee Cotkey Show at the Arc has been canceled. On the 14th at 8 p.m., Joe Pernis with Pete McKinney will be at the Arc. Friday, May 15th at 7:30 p.m., a cello mosaic of Eastern Europe and Latin America with cellist Robert Reed and pianist Timothy Cheek will be at Carytown Concert House. On Friday at 7:30 p.m., Mad Cat's Karma Quartet will be at Rancho Tranquilio. And at 8 p.m. on Friday, Arturo Sandoval will be at Max M. Fisher Music Center. 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

That was Parallel Universe by the Red Hot Chili Peppers. Before that was All I Need by Air and Beth Hirsch. Sour Times by Portishead. I think that's how you say that. And 60 Minute Man by Rufus Thomas. We're going to end it off with Faro West by Faro in the Dark. And then maybe a little bit of Just the Two of Us by Grover Washington. This has been the Trainee Jamboree, and I hope everyone has a great rest of their night.

Good morning. It is I, DJ Samizdat, here with you on this apocalyptic Tuesday morning, bringing you the abstract truth for 2 hours this morning. MC Yala, featuring Lord Spikeheart, No One Seems to Bother, which I played for you a couple of weeks ago and cannot stop thinking about. So until further notice, No One Seems to Bother is the abstract truth theme song. It feels on brand. What else can I tell you? Well, here with you for the duration of the summer, for not one, but 2 hours every Tuesday morning, because it is a sadness, but every sound at once has gone on hiatus for the summer. But fear not, Vic Business will return. And in fact, I believe Vic Business will return covering for Coaster and in the arcade later this morning. So keep the radio dial right where it is on 88.3 on the FM, because you are tuned in to WCBN FM Ann Arbor, your weekly reminder that it is 2025 until further notice. Everything is terrible, and we've got some tunes lined up to acknowledge that, as well as, you know, eventually we will advance into some form of dance party or other. I am confident. Keep it where it is, and we're going to turn to the turntables.

I'm going with they know it's wrong and they don't care. House Martins, Anxious. I kind of want to play that again. Should we play that again? Let me know. That track came from London Zero, Hull 4, which came out on the Go label back in 1986. We heard some live Clash. That was Armageddon Time, recorded live at the Hammersmith Odeon on December 26th. DJ Samizdat's birthday, by the way. 1979. The release, Concerts for the People of Kampuchea, which came out in 1981. I played something from the Pretenders set last week. It's a pretty good, inconsistent sound quality set of live recordings from a trio of concerts, those fundraiser concerts from back in 1979. Devo, of course, Mr. B's Ballroom from 1980's Freedom of Choice, which WCBN DJ Past rated 3.75 stars. I'm not sure whether that was out of 4 or 5 stars. So they seem to be just slightly ambivalent based on the 3.75 stars rating right there. I don't know what's going on. Bob Dylan, Stuck Inside of Mobile with the Memphis Blues again. That was an alternative take from the Bootleg Series Volume 1. And, wow. Rip, Rig, and Panic. Howl, all caps, Caged Bird. Spun that off of the God double 12-inch 45. That was side 3, which is helpfully labeled the green side. They're all, each side is a different color, which is fun when you're interacting with the physical object there. And I am indeed interacting with all kinds of physical objects, most of them round, most of them spin, most of them send music out over the airwaves for you. I am DJ Samizdat. You are tuned into The Abstract Truth. That means it is Tuesday morning. I believe it's the 12th of May. Though the temperature I experienced this morning didn't really tell me that. It is a little bit nippy out there, so, you know, put on a jacket if you're going outside. Yeah, that's where I am. If you're just tuning in, I will let you know that the Abstract Truth has expanded for the summer in my quest to take over the universe. I will be here until 9 a.m. this morning because Vic Biz is sadly on hiatus. Every Sound at Once will be back, I feel confident, but just not over the summer, which means you can hang out with me and we can be crabby together. We can kick it over together. How about that? And in the interest of continuing with a touch of crabbiness, just a touch, a little less crabby than we started. Oh, who am I kidding? Send coffee, and here's Luscious Jackson, I think. No, that won't be Luscious Jackson. I'm going to press a different button. Sit tight.

New Fries. That was Lily. The album is The Idea of Us on the Telephone Explosion Records label, dropped in 2020. And I don't know about you, but I was kind of having a little one-person dance party here in the studio. Fortunately, nobody else was here to see it. Ben Vaughn, dressed in black. Eric Random, Dow Chemical Company, originally released in 1981 as a 7-inch 45, but played that off the Subliminal comp, which covers Eric Random's output from 1980 to 1982. Started that compendium of sounds off with Luscious Jackson, One Thing from 1996, Fever In, Fever Out album. It's about a quarter of an hour before the hour of 8 a.m. this Tuesday morning, the May 12th of the year of your choice, though 2025 is being inflicted upon us. As far as I am concerned, you are perhaps more optimistic than I, DJ Samizdat, here bringing you the abstract truth until 9 a.m. this Tuesday morning. Have all kinds of good things lined up for you before the Arcadian music sounds happen. I believe this week brought to you by Vic Biz, based on what I saw on our secret website. But I could be wrong. So hang out for another hour or more and we will all find out. But first it's time for that occasional series. Yes. Things I found in the basement, and I found a whole raft of fun 45s in the basement, and I am going to play them for you, followed by One Thing, a very battered non-45 that I found in the station LP library. It will be very obvious once we get there, but first we turn to turntable one. For a little bit of that Minnesota sound.

0: 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Oh, Paul Weller, why? Why did you not get sued for start? Let's find out here on The Abstract Truth, right here, 88.3 FM, WCBN FM, Ann Arbor. 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
1: 1, 2, 3, 4, 1, 2.

Taxman, written by George Harrison, that is. Spun that off the station's rather battered, beautifully battered copy of Revolver, and felt obligated to just juxtapose that with the jam's start for obvious reasons. That was the last in a quartet of 45s I found in my basement. In that case, it was a very good-looking Fuchsia Picture Sleeve 45. 1981 was the year. We heard from Paul Simon, Stranded in a Limousine. The Rolling Stones, Some Girls promo B-side, definitely a B-side. Everything is Turning to Gold. When was the last time you heard that on classic rock radio? There might be a reason for it. I'm editorial.

realizing, because that's what we do here on the Abstract Truth. DJ Samizdat, Indulging in Opinions again, started this set off another fuchsia picture sleeve, Husker Du's jangly version of 8 Miles High, which I enjoyed tremendously. SST brought us that in 1984. It is coming up for 4 minutes past the top of the hour. And yes, you're still tuned into the Abstract Truth, because the Abstract Truth has extended beyond its usual boundaries for the summer, which means I'll be with you for another hour until 9 a.m., bringing you such sounds as I compile over the arc of that time. And, well, let's see. Let's see. We were in a limousine, were we not? We were in a limousine. But then it needs to be parked. Luke Haynes has an answer for that. Oh, that was really contorted. I'm sorry. Please don't turn your radio off just yet, because WCBN FM Ann Arbor is a wonderful thing, and I hope you know that.

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And now it's time for the quintessential summer song of 1978. Turn it up.

You know who I miss? Rick Ocasek. Cars, of course. 1978's Just What I Needed. Played off a 7-inch 45, marked very clearly for radio station use only. I followed those directions very well this morning. I being DJ Samizdat, you're tuned into the Abstract Truth, and we've been listening to all kinds of things for the last little while. So let me tell you what you heard. Falco, Maschine Brennt. The album is Einzelhaft. Dropped on Ariola in 1981. Gang of Four with a little bit of skipping sadness. At Home, He's a Tourist. 1979's Entertainment is the album. Delta 5, a live recording from a club called Hurrah. That was from 1980. Alone. And that was dug out of the archives by the good people at Caroline True. And I was nosing around, and apparently there's actually a video of this performance out there, which is worth seeking out if you're a Delta 5 fan or just generally interested in the lead scene of a certain era, which if you are a regular listener to the Abstract Truth, you know I have a profound soft spot for things Leeds-centered. Before Delta 5, we heard from Kim Gordon's latest, Girl with a Look, Sneaky Feelings, Everything I Want from their 1982 Send You album, which dropped on Flying Nun back in the day, the auteur's Valet Parking. And I think that brings us to the top of that set. And you know what else it brings us to? It is time for me to tell you a little bit about what might be going on around and about town for the next day or two. Let's see what's going on. Zelgaz Grotto, tonight, 5 p.m., the Easy Street Jazz Band will be there on 2070 West Stadium Boulevard in Ann Arbor. If you're up for heading into Detroit, Purity Ring is at St. Andrews Hall, 7 p.m. Also Detroit at El Club Cutworms with Tchotchke. And El Club is on Verner Highway in Detroit. Closer to home, back in Ipsy, Regeneration with the Rainbow Varmints will be at Ziggy's at 8 p.m. tonight. And they want you to know that Regeneration is Ben Miller, Chris Peters, Dave Hurley, and Brian McFarlane. Again, that's 8 p.m. at Ziggy's tonight, Tuesday the 12th. Divina and the Vagabonds at the Ark tonight at 8. There is a lot going on Tuesday night here, the 12th of May, in Detroit, Ipsy, and Ann Arbor. And then for tomorrow, we have a cancellation at the Ark. Leo Kottke, the Leo Kottke show, has been canceled, unfortunately. On Thursday, though, Joe Pernis will be at the Ark along with Pete Mancini. Let's go down to Friday. Why not? Because I am a scrolling DJing machine here. On Friday, the 15th of May, 7:30 p.m. at the Carytown Concert House, a cello mosaic of Eastern Europe and Latin America with cellist Robert Reed and pianist Timothy Cheek. Again, that's at the Carytown Concert House in Ann Arbor, Michigan, where we are right now, because I am coming at you live from the station of WCBN-FM Ann Arbor, student run and in the basement of the Student Union in the middle of the University of Michigan campus. Also on Friday, in Dexter, Mad Cat's Karma Quartet, that's C.A.R.M.A, Karma Quartet, at Rancho Tranquilco, there's a C stuck in there. It does say seating is limited. Walk-up sales not guaranteed. If you're interested in going to Mad Cat's Karma Quartet, you can get ticket information at Peter Madcap
MedCat with a T, Ruth.com. Also Friday in Detroit at the Max M. Fisher Music Center, Arturo Sandoval. That promises to be a good show. 8 p.m. on Friday. And one more for Friday before we go back to the Abstract Truth. John Mook will be at the ARC 8 p.m. on Friday. So much going on. The sounds they are happening all around town. Live music is always a wonderful thing. I apparently am talking so much, I'm starting to lose my voice with this extended version of the Abstract Truth. A reminder that we are on the spring summer schedule here on WCBN FM Ann Arbor, and that means there's all sorts of changing and shifting around. 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We have more music coming your way, more singles. 12-inch 45 that I was happy to get my hands on recently during Record Store Day, actually. I wandered over to the Ann Arbor District Library and spent too much money on elderly vinyl, including this 12-inch single. And then, following that, we're going to hear a single that I found at the station. So that's fun, too. So much fun here on The Abstract Truth. Hope you're enjoying what you're hearing. Feel free to drop me a line if you have questions, concerns, requests. You can text us with any phone at 734-489-9894. Or, as many of you absolutely already know, you can call us at 734-763-3500, or you can just hang out and keep listening. I'm chill. Well, no, I'm really like the least chill person you'll ever meet because it's the apocalypse. Have I mentioned? You know what? Let's turn to the turntables. Here's XTC.

That one's going out to Dex and Sunny. Takako Minakawa, fantastic cat, from her release Rumic Cube, 2006 on the March label. We heard from Blondie, Sunday Girl. That put us back in 1978. Found a 45 in the station library of Kate Fagan's I Don't Want to Be Too Cool, backed with Waiting for the Crisis. And I decided I was going to step just slightly to the side of the apocalypse and play I Don't Want to Be Cool instead of Waiting for the Crisis. That dropped on Disturbing in 1981. Kate Fagan, of course, a Chicago legend. XTC from the 3D EP 12-inch Maxi. We heard the B1 track, She's So Square, and as I mentioned to a kind caller, I was very excited to land that 12-inch at the Ann Arbor District Library on Record Store Day. That was a fun rummaging day and cost me a little bit too much money, but that's just the nature of these things. And we heard, what did we hear? We heard from the Cars, just what I needed. I think I told you that already. It's about 10 minutes before the hour of 9 a.m. this Tuesday morning. You have been listening to The Abstract Truth. I'm DJ Asamistat, and I'll be here until 9 a.m. when Arcade Sounds come your way. Not brought to you by Coaster this week, though Coaster will be back. Coaster's on hiatus on the left side of the country, but you know who's here? Vic Business. So, Jazz Hands, Sparkle Fingers, whatever you call them, get ready. Keep that radio dial right where it is on WCBN FM Ann Arbor. I do want to thank absolutely everybody who texted and called, even the person who was disagreeing with me quite vehemently about the quality of that Rolling Stones single, but you know, we can talk about that later. Shall we? Shall we? We will. Few more minutes left, and I've got a few more cuts lined up for you. The next two are going out to any medieval studies scholars. Vic is laughing, but this is absolutely going out to medieval studies scholars. You know who you are. You know where you probably ought to be for the rest of the week. And if you're there, well, I hope it's a fantastic time because it's definitely happening. We all know that it's happening at the zoo.

I'm going to sign stuff now, okay? Anybody want stuff signed? Because there's a sound check and stuff to be done. Yeah? Is that enough singing?

I miss Joe Strummer more than almost anyone. Joe Strummer live at Music Millennium in November of 1999. That was Trash City. And then the other Zoo song, Simon and Garfunkel at the Zoo, and very reassuring to know that many of you love that song.

0: tuning in to find out on my way to work, which is where I'm headed next, sadly. But I will do so in good spirits because I'll be listening to WCBN FM. And Navic Business is laughing at me and my perfectly elegant station ID, which I'm going to try again, because I'll be tuned in to WCBN FM Ann Arbor for the foreseeable future. And I will be back bright and early in my most apocalyptic mode at 7 a.m. next Tuesday morning. So set your alarm clock accordingly. Vic's got 30 seconds to get that arcade music going. Tick, tick, tick, tick, tick, tick, tick, tick, tick, tick, tick, tick, tick, tick, tick, tick. Okay, it's going to happen. It's going to happen. So keep that dial.
1: This one.
0: Such as it is, right where it is. And we are good. I'm going to hand off the controls to Vic. Have a good Tuesday. May it not be too apocalyptic.

Hello, my friends. This is Vic Business playing you Vic's Arcade Cabinet here at 9 a.m. on a Tuesday. Thank you, Samizdat, for playing me on. I'm taking over this week while Coaster is doing important gamer things. I'm here to do unimportant game things with you. We are doing an Every Sound at Once edition of Coaster's Arcade Cabinet because that is the only thing I know how to do. As I was explaining, full send garbage music chat. That's what we're into this morning. So I do have a vision. What we are going to do is start with songs that are about video games and then music from the video games they mention. In between those, we are going to go for, you know, that I love a hip hop show, some hip hop music from video games. That's going to come in soon. They're all from the same game. And I'm interested to watch you figure out what game all those hip hop songs are from. You are currently listening to the theme song from Resident Evil with some other things. I'm going to let you listen to this while I get started. I have to get my laptop. All right, what did we have next? This is going to be the song Video Games

Hello, chat. This is Vic Business here on WCBN FM Ann Arbor, playing you every video game at once. This is the Arcade Cabinet. I am filling in for Coaster this week with what I'm sure is a very different experience than he usually gives you. We are playing songs about video games and then music from the soundtrack mentioned in the video games. Actually, my talking sets are all horror games because, like, stupid horror games is what I actually play. So, you know, we opened with the theme song to Resident Evil. That was Video Games by Ronnie Jones, a 1980 banger. I don't know if I would call that disco. I was trying to think of where I would actually categorize that song, but it's great. It mentions both International Speedway and Space Invaders. You heard the title screen themes from those two games. This is currently the Angler, the first boss fight in Inscription, another horror game that I play a lot. Coming up next is going to be Owen Pallett's He Poos Clouds. Owen Pallett used to record under the name Final Fantasy, but Square Enix sued him and he had to re-release his records under his own name, which is Owen Pallett. His first two albums are both absolute bangers, and both almost entirely about video games. You may or may not have heard of Owen Pallett. He's actually now a relatively successful and famous composer, but he started in like the mid-aughts making music about video games. So He Poos Clouds is extremely relatable to me at the time when it came out, and I think it was, 2006, about how he had a crush on Link because he's the only cute blonde boy he knew who didn't do cocaine. Ain't that just the way? And then we're gonna play three songs from different Zelda games mentioned in the song. The prologue from Link's Awakening, the Castle Town Market from Ocarina of Time, and he does not specifically mention Majora's Mask, but I'm gonna play Clock Town Day 3. So hopefully you're staying on board. Enjoy Owen Pallett, Nie Final Fantasy with He Poos Clouds.

A brief interjection. My boy's got his own ringtone, and for the last 1 trillion years that we have been together, the whole time it has been this. This is the only ringtone that's actually on my phone, and it only plays when my boyfriend calls. And I started playing this and immediately thought my boyfriend was calling, like full Pavlovian response. I was like, baby. And then I was like, oh, I played this. Dumbest girl alive. Enjoy.

This actually made me laugh harder than the Leon moaning sounds. Did you correctly guess what game I'm choosing all the hip-hop songs from? This is Hot in Here by Nelly from The Sims. The Sims has an entire soundtrack for every one of the music genres that they play on the in-game radio station of both real and original songs redone in Simplish. And it is so funny. I'm counting the Clock Town Day 3, the final day, as my horror song for that set, because that game is scary. And that song is scary. The moon's coming at you. Yeah, I blame playing that when I was 10 for everything else that I have done with the rest of my life. Every future choice. It's based on being too into Majora's Mask. For the next set, your song about video games is going to be Space Ghost Coast to Coast by Glass Animals, which actually mentions a bunch of different video games, but I'm only going to play one, which is the finale from Quake in the 1999 version by Trent Reznor. So funny. Okay. Keep it together, Big Business. This is WCBN FM Ann Arbor. You are listening to the Arcade Cabinet, every video game at once edition. Hopefully I'm adequately horrifying all the longtime fans. Enjoy. So, Space Ghost Coast to Coast, which is a song about whether playing video games makes you a school shooter. The conclusion it reaches is no. Although a great deal of speculation can be had. Enjoy this. We're going to play you some more Sims music and then a nested set. You're going to hear May I by Flo Milli, which talks about 2K. You're going to hear Punk Tactics by Joey Valance from 2K, which itself mentions Mortal Kombat. And then The Courtyard from 1993's Mortal Kombat. So real, yeah, inception of video game references there before I play you out with some more Sims hip-hop. You know I love a hip-hop show. As I was saying, full send trash music here this morning. If you have any questions, concerns, notes you'd like me to leave for Coaster, please do call or text. You can text me at 734-489-9894 or call me 734-763-3500. This is Vic Business, as ever, here to make your day more confusing. Please enjoy.

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Hello again, gamers. This is Vic Business making an abomination of the arcade cabinet, playing you every video game at once. We've been playing songs that mention video games. There are a lot more than I chose. I tried to choose what I thought were the most relatable. We've been with Video Games by Ronnie Jones, you know, Play Me Like a Video Game. He Poos Clouds by Owen Pallett about how he can only fall in love with video game protagonists. Mood. Space Ghost Coast to Coast about whether gaming makes you violent. He, I believe, finally concludes no. And you just heard the nested set of May I by Flo Milli, who's playing your man like 2K. Joey Valance and Bray with Punk Tactics. They'll get you over here like Scorpion. What is the actual lyric? I looked it up. Yeah, shooting at the spike chain. Get over here. You're a Mortal Kombat girly. And then The Courtyard from 1993's Mortal Kombat. This is Spring Break from The Sims Hip Hop Station. Next will be The Group, which I think is supposed to be the Wu-Tang Clan. It's pretty funny. You're going to listen to it. That will be next from The Sims Hip Hop Station. Closing us out with, I think, the equally relatable Nintendo by Doja Cat, which mentions like 25 different video games, but I only picked one, which was SSK. You're going to hear Sleigh Break by Mixmaster Mike. Before I close you out with Dumbstruck from The Sims Hip Hop Station. Honorable mentions go to Worms by Ashniko, where she plays her life like a video game, and Video Games by Lana Del Rey. But we didn't have time for all of them. So hopefully you're having a good time out there. Chat, if you have anything you want to share, tell me what game you're playing. Tell me what you want to hear when Coaster gets back. He's being interviewed about video game music for the BBC, so he'll be back next week. He's got important video game business to attend to today. Hopefully the absence makes the heart grow fonder, as you've had to deal with me this week. And hopefully, chats, we are gonna hit our sub goals for the arcade cabinets this week. Now, thank you so much for playing along with me here in the arcade cabinet. Keep that dial turned all the way left. Coming in hot will be Arthur with Vegetable Medley, followed by Video Life. We have an incredible day of programming here for you on this brand new schedule. So a lot of surprises here for you on WCBN FM Ann Arbor. This is Vic Business. You have a good day, gamers.

A brief hello again to my gamers. This is Vic Business, playing you every video game at once. This is the Arcade Cabinet. I'm subbing for Coaster while he is doing critically important video game business or saving the world or something like that. He can tell you about when he gets back. I have been playing you... This simlish kills me every single time. Pull it together. This is Dumbstruck from The Sims Hip Hop Station, and you heard Sleigh Break by Mixmaster Mike from the SSK Tricky soundtrack. Before that, Nintendo by Doja Cat. Someone asked what that sample was on the beat. It is a GameCube boot-up sound, so I don't know if y'all are GameCube-era girly pops, but I certainly was, and the song is... It's a lot. It's like a minute and a half too long. I feel like 4 minutes and 30 seconds is too long to listen to the GameCube boot up sounds, but ain't that just the way? I am happy to pass things over to Vegetable Medley. Arthur's in the house. So thank you so much for keeping up with me, chat. Delighted to take the reins here and be a problem at a different hour. So, GG, easy, everybody have a good night. Hopefully I'll see you on the ladder again very soon. 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

0: Shalom Aleichem. 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
1: Awesome. Okay. Thank you. That's great.

You are listening to WCBN FM Ann Arbor. This is Vegetable Medley. I am your host, Arthur, and this is my first show of the summer schedule. Yay! So, oh, the mic was very, very loud. I'm sorry about that. I was totally peeking. But, yeah, this is my first show, and I guess I'm hoping there are some Vegetable Medley heads out there who are listening and know the deal. But since I am at a new time, oh, didn't realize this song was going to have vocals. Whoops. Since I'm at a new time, I wanted to sort of, I guess, do a very typical show for me and not really pick a theme and just kind of have fun with it and do everything that I am usually doing. So first up, we heard Dar Williams with I Saw a Bird Fly Away. And now we've got, you know, one of my favorites ever, just always playing him, Herbie Hancock with Moon/Light. I do believe this song is like 8 minutes long, so we're gonna enjoy pretty much all 8 of those minutes together, and then we're gonna rock with something else. But yeah, thanks for listening. It's a lovely Tuesday morning, and I'm excited to see

0: You are listening to WCBN FM Ann Arbor. This is still Vegetable Medley, and I am still your host, Arthur. And this has kind of been an unintentionally sort of low energy first half of my show, but I'm not mad about it. I've been really enjoying what we've been listening to. You just heard Katie Ling with You're Okay off of All You Can Eat, which is just kind of like one of the albums for me, I would say, like pantheon of albums. It's definitely in there, and I've definitely played almost every song off of it, I think. But yeah, I had to play it. I felt like it really fit the vibe. Before that, Duran Jones and the Indications with Flower Moon, pretty recent release that I also really enjoyed. Meg Christian with Turning It Over, Lee Ritenour with Water to Drink, Agua de Beber off of A Twist of Jobim, which is just another like pantheon album for me. And before that, Herbie Hancock with Moon / Light, and Dar Williams with I Saw a Bird Fly Away. And yeah, we're just kind of going to keep pushing. It might get more upbeat. It might not. I haven't really decided yet because I don't exactly have a solid plan for this show, but we're going to hear a PSA, maybe two, and then keep going. So thanks for listening.
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0: You're listening to WCBN FM Ann Arbor, and we've just about run out of time for Vegetable Medley, so you just heard Nina Simone with Il n'y a pas d'amour héro. Huh? How was my French? Were you listening? You weren't listening.
1: I mean, I was sort of listening, but I also can't read it. The H would be silent.
0: Héro.
1: Yeah.
0: Thank you.
1: Héro. But I can't see it, so no promises.
0: That's probably what it was. Well, anyway, Nina Simone with that. For that, another group that I'm honestly not sure how to pronounce, Uoyu, but it may just be, you may just have to say the letters out, with On Manny, which was a recommendation. Thank you very much for texting. Just a reminder, you can always text the DJ line or call if you ever want to. Before that, Cesaria Evora with Petite Pays.

0: He loved pizza pie, pumpkin pie, pineapple pie, pizza pie, mince tarts.
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I'm afraid someday they'll find me just stretched out on my bed with a handful of Pringles, potato chips, and a ding-dong by my head. And I think I'm Mr. Nazareth.

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You're listening to Video Life with me, Sam. We just heard from Blondie with their song Eat to the Beat from their fourth studio album of the same name. Their album directly after Parallel Lines. Debbie Harry, the lead singer Blondie, of course, recently announced to be acting in a new film portraying Pamela Anderson's mother in a new motion picture. Anyway, before that, we heard the 1950 song Banana Split for My Baby by Louis Prima. And before that, we had Junk Food Junkie by Larry Grossi, about a man who lives a double food life, a natural dieter by day, a junk food addicted freak by night. And that song somehow became a big hit, went to number 9 on the Billboard Hot 100. The 1970s had all the best novelty songs. Before that, Can You Taste the Waste by Ween, which was from their 1992 album The Pod. All those songs, if you couldn't tell, were about taste, food, taste, etc. Not the first song, though, that we played. Chris Bedding, Guitar Graffiti. His song, Video Life, 1979. Anyway, let's move on to another sense. Here's some songs about touch on WCBN-FM, Ann Arbor.

I'm here to tell you about a new dance called the Touchy. It is a wonderful idea for people to get together and touch. You can dance now touching hand to hand, foot to foot, shoulder to shoulder, nose to nose, ear to ear, or foot to nose, or what have you. I made this recording all by myself. I play every instrument that you will hear, including harps, bells, scratchers, Moog synthesizers, and what have you. The first thing I have to tell you is this. To be a touchy must have a wild trumpet introduction.

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At the WCBN FM Ann Arbor 88.3 left of the dial, you are listening to Video Life with me, Sam. We just heard a little set of music about touch. We heard from the Halo Benders most recently with their song Don't Touch My Bikini from God Don't Make No Junk from 1994. The Halo Benders on K Records were Kelvin Johnson of Beat Happening, Doug Marsh of Built to Spill. They released three albums with that record as their debut. And before that, Peter Gabriel with I Have the Touch. That was the 1983 version, originally a B-side to Walk Through the Fire, released on the compilation album Shaking the Tree from 1990. I prefer that version to the one a year prior, 1982. The original single from his fourth self-titled album, sometimes known as Security. He also did a German version of that song called Contact, if you're interested. Anyway, before that, El Touchy by Louie Louie on his 1974 album Touchy. Louie played all the instruments on that song and on that album, the trumpet, the guitar, the synth, drums. He also painted the album cover. The album, I think, sold something like 50 copies originally. El Touchy later was included on Songs in the Key of Z, the Outsider Music compilation, and the initial album was re-released in 2008. And before that, of course, I Want to Hold Your Hand, the German version by the Beatles. If you wanted to listen to another good version of that song, Sparks did a cover with Rupert Holmes as the producer, 1974. Anyway, from touch to smell, here on WCBN-FM, Ann Arbor.

0: I celebrated my 21st birthday, threw a party, and she came to it.
1: Oh, my God.
0: None of the other producers did, but Vivian came. And she gave me a golden cotton handkerchief, which she had sprinkled with the perfume that she always wore. She only wore one perfume, which was called Joy by Patou. And it was wonderful. And for years, I could breathe Vivian in.

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That's at WCBN-FM Ann Arbor 88.3. This is Video Life with me, Sam. We just heard The Smell Is Gone by Kia and The Faces, the Korean group. That was from their 2016 album, Is There Anyone Who's an Expert in Loving Me? A song about smells fading away over time. And before that, we had a little clip of Patrick Stewart talking about Vivian Lee going to his 21st birthday party. But before that, we heard the Italian song Profumo by Gianna Nannini from her 1986 album of the same name. You know, there aren't many songs about smells, as it turns out, you know what I mean? I was thinking about Incense and Peppermints by Strawberry Alarm Clock and The Adult Net. But anyway, I didn't play that. Instead, I played Stop and Smell the Roses by Mac Davis from his album the same name, 1974, written by Doc Severinsen, the band leader of The Tonight Show. Mac Davis, by the way, was on The Muppet Show. He performed Baby Don't Get Hooked on Me to Miss Piggy. But anyway, before that, we had I Smell Trouble, the original version from Bobby Blue Bland, 1957. A regional hit for Bobby, especially in the Memphis area. Later, a bigger hit for Johnny Taylor. 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

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At the WCBN FM Ann Arbor 88.3, this is Video Life with me, Sam. We just heard When I Look in Your Eyes from the Romantics. That was from their debut album, 1980. Before that, a song from 3 years prior, A Sound and Vision from 1977 on Bowie's album Low. Major success in the UK. I think it went to number two or three, but only went to number 70 in the US on the Billboard Hot 100. A Shame, one of my favorite songs, of course. Before that, Lovely to See You by the Moody Blues. That was from their 1969 album On the Threshold of a Dream. And before that, Looking at the World Through a Windshield from Del Reeves, 1968, on his album of the same name, a kind of concept album about semi-trucks, featuring the songs Last Run to Memphis, A Truck Driving Son of a Gun, Gear Busting Sort of Feller, and more if you're interested. Okay, time for one more song. Here's another song about smell. I thought of another one. It's Lowdown by Wire. Thank you for listening to WCBN-FM Ann Arbor, and as Vera Lynn once said, we'll meet again.

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1: 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Be very quiet. Very quiet. You are not.

I snap my fingers, you will awaken. You will not remember the dream. 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

You are listening to WCBN FM Ann Arbor, and we're beginning our new schedule. So things have changed a little bit. You'll hear some new DJs, some old ones, and maybe some in different time slots. This is one of the programs that has moved to a different time slot. If you tuned in the last few years, we have a show called All Bob, All the Time. It's all Bob Dylan. But we've moved from the evenings to this afternoon. So, this is Mick sitting in, and I'm going to kick off the new program. We have a lot of great DJs lined up for this that'll keep you entertained up until the fall. So, for the spring and summer, here we go. It's all Bob, all the time.

'Twas a dark day in Dallas, November 63. The day that would live on in infamy. President Kennedy was a right line. Good day to be living and a good day to die. Being led to the slaughter like a sacrificial lamb. He said, wait a minute, boys, you know who I am. Of course we do, we know who you are. Then they blew off his head while he was still in the car. Shot down like a dog in broad daylight. Was a matter of timing, and the timing was right. You got unpaid debts, we've come to collect. We're gonna kill you with hatred without any respect. We'll mock you and shock you, and we'll grin in your face. We've already got someone here to take your place. The day they blew out the brains of the king, thousands were watching, no one saw a thing. It happened so quickly, so quick by surprise. Right there in front of everyone's eyes. Greatest magic trick ever under the sun. Perfectly executed, skillfully done. Wolfman, oh Wolfman, oh Wolfman, howl. Rub-a-dub-dub, it's a murder most foul. Hush, little children, you'll understand. The Beatles are coming, they're gonna hold your hand. Slide down the banister, go get your coat. Ferry across the Mersey and go for the throat. There's three bumps coming all dressed in rags. Pick up the pieces and lower the flags. I'm going to Woodstock, it's the Aquarian age. Then I'll go over to Altamont and sit near the stage. Put your head out the window, let the good times roll. There's a party going on behind the grassy knoll. Stack up the bricks, pour the cement. Don't say Dallas don't love you, Mr. President. Put your foot in the tank and step on the gas.

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I'm in the red light district like a cop on the beat. Living in a nightmare on Elm Street. 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I'm going down to the crossroads, gonna flying a ride. The place where faith, hope, and charity died. Shoot 'em, Ali runs, boy.

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Ask Oswald and Ruby Lynn, I know. 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

Tommy, can you hear me? 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I'm leaning to the left, got my head in her lap. 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They mutilated his body and they took out his brain. What more could they do? They piled on the pain. But his soul was not there where it was supposed to be at. For the last 50 years, they've been searching for that. Freedom, oh freedom, freedom over me. 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Send me some love, tell me no lie. Throw the gun in the gutter and walk on by. Wake up, little Susie, let's go for a drive. Cross the Trinity River, let's keep hope alive. Turn the radio on, don't touch the dials. Parkland Hospital, only 6 more miles. You got me dizzy, Miss Lizzie, you fill me with lead. That magic bullet of yours has gone to my head. I'm just a patsy like Patsy Cline.

I'm never gonna make it to the new frontier. 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Seen it 33 times, maybe more. It's vile and deceitful, it's cruel and it's mean. Ugliest thing that you ever have seen. They killed him once and they killed him twice. Killed him like a human sacrifice. The day that they killed him, someone said to me, son, the age of the Antichrist has just only begun. Air Force One coming in through the gate. Johnson sworn in at 2:38. Let me know when you decide to

What's new, pussycat? What I say? I said the soul of a nation been torn away, and it's beginning to go into a slow decay. And that it's 36 hours past Judgment Day. Wolfman Jack, he's speaking in tongues. He's going on and on at the top of his lungs. Play me a song, Mr. Wolfman Jack. Play it for me in my long Cadillac. Play me that only the good die young. Take me to the place Tom Dooley was hung. They say James Infirmary in the court of King James. If you want to remember, you better write down the names. Play it at James 2. Play it, rather go blind. Play it for the man with a telepathic mind. Play John Lee Hooker, play Scratch My Back. Play it for that strip club owner named Jack. Guitar Slim going down slow. Play it for me and for Marilyn Monroe. Play, please don't let me be misunderstood. Play it for the first lady, she ain't feeling too good. Play Don Henley, play Glenn Frey. Take it to the limit and let it go by. Play it for Kyle Wilson too. Looking far, far away down Gower Avenue. Play Tragedy, play Twilight Time. Take me back to Tulsa to the scene of the crime. Play another one and another one bites the dust. Play the old rugged cross and in God we trust. Ride the pink horse down that long lonesome road. Stand there and wait for his head to explode. Play Mystery Train for Mr. Mystery. The man who fell down dead like a rootless tree. Play it for the reverend, play it for the pastor. Play it for the dog that got no master. Play Oscar Peterson, play Stan Getz. Play Blue Sky, play

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number six. Playing for Nancy and Stevie Nicks. Play Nat King Cole, play Nature Boy. Lay down in the boondocks for Terry Molloy. Play It Happened One Night and White Night of Sin. There's 12 million souls that are listening in. Play Merchant of Venice, play Merchants of Death. Play Stella by Starlight for Lady Macbeth. Don't worry, Mr. President. Help's on the way. Your brothers are coming. There'll be hell to pay. Brothers, what brothers? What's this about hell? Tell them we're waiting, keep coming. We'll get them as well. Love Field is where his plane touched down, but it never did get back up off of the ground. It was a hard act to follow, second to none. They killed him on the altar of the rising sun. Play Misty for me and that old devil moon. Play Anything Goes and Memphis in June. 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Play deep in

lay marching to Georgia in Dunbarton's drums. Lay darkness and death will come when it comes. Lay love me or leave me by the great bird path.

Welcome back to All Bob All the Time. That's from Rough and Rowdy Ways. It's a 2-CD package. Disc 2 is just that one song. Murder Most Foul, about John F. Kennedy. It's pretty prescient, right? It's, I haven't played that in a little while, and wanted to play it for you. On this disc is Bob Dylan, of course, also with Charlie Sexton, who was with him for a long time on guitar, Bob Britt on guitar, Donnie Herron on steel guitar, violin, accordion, Tony Garnier on bass, and Matt Chamberlain on drums. Rough and Rowdy Ways. I think he did a tour of that whole program. Anyway, so let's move on to some more stuff. And we're going to play some things from a few of his later albums, including this one.

Dry. Don't be looking at me with that evil eye. Keep on walking, don't be hanging around. I'm telling you again that hell's my wife's hometown.

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So you'll hear us the rest of the spring and all summer long at this time slot from noon until 1:30 on Tuesdays with a whole bunch of great DJs chipping in to help out. You just heard Narrow Way from Bob Dylan's album Tempest from 2012. In front of that, Mississippi from Love and Theft, which came out in 2001. My Wife's Hometown from Together Through Life, 2009. Thunder on the Mountain from Modern Times, 2006. Not Dark Yet from Time Out of Mind, one of my all-time favorite Dylan tunes, 1997. And Political World from Oh Mercy. If you missed the beginning of the show, I played Murder Most Foul, that 17-minute track about John F. Kennedy's murder from Rough and Rowdy Ways. And maybe somebody will also play that over the course of the next several weeks. But we got lots of good people and lots of good tunes to play for you. And I'm going to go back to Oh Mercy and play this tune called Everything is Broken.

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He looked into her eyes when she stopped him to ask if he wanted to dance. He had a face

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He said every man's conscience is vile and depraved. 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

trunks uprooted beneath the high crescent moon. Feel the pulse and vibration and the rumbling force. Somebody is out there beating on a dead horse. She never said nothing, there was nothing she wrote. She gone with a bang.

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You've been listening to All Bob All the Time. It's our new time slot, noon to 1:30 on Tuesdays. That was Spirit on the Water from Modern Times. We heard Man in the Long Black Coat from Oh Mercy, False Prophet from Rough and Rowdy Ways, and Lovesick from Time Out of Mind. Got one more for you. And thanks again for tuning in. 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

0: Got some Michael Hedges in the background. Aerial Boundaries, another great album from that era.
1: With amazing guitar sounds.
0: Yeah, some.
1: All our friends who were guitar players.
0: At a folk fest, some solo. I mean, he was everywhere for a while. Died an untimely death, as so many do.
1: Played his acoustic guitar with this kind of really hot pickup. It was
0: amazing. and this harp guitar that he had, and just wonderful stuff. And we had a whole bunch of some classics there.
1: We sure did. So the last song you heard was Sally Rogers and Claudia Schmidt. I think it was them together, right?
0: Yep, sure was.
1: Doing Lovely Agnes, and that goes out to...
0: From Closing the Distance off of Flying Fish Records in 1987. I had a Flying Fish Records t-shirt that I wore till it just didn't. It was more holes than shirt.
1: Did you put it in the old t-shirt bin?
0: No, I think that one actually became a rag.
1: And that goes out to Lovely Agnes, whose brothers used to make up funny lyrics for this song to tease her when she was little. Before that, Bob Franke, and this is off an album that, you know, the sidekick can only play it with a box of tissues, For Real, off of the album For Real.
0: For Real.
1: And Bob Franke's an interesting character.
0: Yeah, Bob Franke, born in Hamtramck, Michigan, started playing around Ann Arbor as a student in 1965. He was playing at the Arc. I think I saw him for the first time maybe in 1985, maybe.
1: We 86. Saw him together, so it must have been 85 or 86.
0: And he, you know, wrote a bunch of, actually a lot of very cool songs. I think he's somewhat forgotten today. He died last year, and I know some of us played some of his songs. He was tragically hit by a motorcycle crossing the street in Guatemala, where he had relocated to kind of retire. And he spent some time as a preacher in Massachusetts. And we've got a little preacher-themed session here. We did, before him, we did Fred Small. Who also has some local connections. He did some of his time at University of Michigan, actually earned a law degree and a master's degree in environmental policy. He became a Unitarian Universalist minister and a singer. Not super well known. We played his only
1: famous,
0: really well-known song, the title track off The Heart of the Appaloosa. Also kind of a regular at folk festivals.
1: I'm sure we
0: 80s.
1: Saw him. It was like 1987 or something.
0: Yeah, definitely saw him at a folk festival for sure. And he's also lives in Massachusetts, still alive, still gets out and does stuff every so often, even plays some shows around Massachusetts. But he's an interesting guy and well worth reading about.
1: And then before that, we started out this little set with Uncle Banzai. Now, Uncle Banzai is a three-member group, and they were very popular in the folk scene, in the local folk scene and around the country in the 80s, and we saw them at the folk festival, and that was...
0: And we saw some of their shows at the Arc. I'm sure some of those records we bought off their merch table.
1: Send My Body Home, from an album entitled Boys Want Sex in the Morning.
0: And just great harmonies. Two women and a guy doing some very, very neat harmonies and very... You
1: funny.
0: Know, so yeah, definitely putting some humor into it. And I think we've got a couple more humorous
1: Good.
0: Things coming up, because we're just burning through this hour. There's so many great things to play. So appreciate having the opportunity to be here on Just Folking Around. You got Calamity and the Sidekick, and we'll be sticking around for Bill Monroe for Breakfast too. So stay tuned.
2: Guys, to help sing the song. Are there two men in the audience who would volunteer to come up here? We'll teach you how to do the song. My boss, Rick Marshka. We need one more. Help, the guy who fell asleep. Yeah, get out of here, go! So don't be afraid, get right on top of the mic. What we're going to do is I'm going to ask the questions. All of you are going to answer together with Harold and Rick leading you in this. Okay, so just try to pretend that I'm a New Age preacher and this is a New Age church. out. Maybe they'll be like New Age evangelical sisters. This could be the male bonding experience of the night you men have been looking for.

Yeah, well, that one is just a little bit too low. That's the gain coming off the CD. So we're going to try something else. Sorry about that, folks. Fun song, though.

0: Well, thanks for joining us on this little nostalgia trip. We're still listening to some Michael Hedges in the background off of Aerial Boundaries. And before that...
1: Right, his absolutely awesome version of After the Gold Rush.
0: Just amazing. It was really great to do this because we pulled a bunch of stuff off the shelf that we hadn't listened to in a while, including the Chenille Sisters. And this was a favorite around Ann Arbor. The Chenille Sisters used to play. We saw them at Carytown Concert House.
1: Yeah, the Ark, the Folk Ark. Fest.
0: And that was I'll See You in Cuba from 1985 on Red House Records. And well, maybe we'll all be going to Cuba soon. Who knows what the future holds. It's largely, mostly, completely unknown. Before that, we heard Greg Brown, again, a favorite at a lot of folk fests and local shows at the Ark. Who Would Have Thunk It? That's one of his most popular, famous tunes, I think.
1: Yeah, and still playing, still a wonderful artist and songwriter. Just a lot of fun, huge following here in Michigan.
0: And we're almost to the top of the hour here, Sidekick, so I know we just have one more song to play, and that's the end of the show.
1: Yeah, so what are we going out with?
0: We're
1: going
0: to play the Molly Tuttle and Billy Strings version of Listen to the Radio, which is written by Nancy Griffith off of an album that celebrates Nancy Griffith, More Than a Whisper, an absolutely fabulous tribute album.
1: All right, people. So stay tuned because we're going to be hanging out still for another couple hours with some awesome bluegrass music. And so
0: feel free to call us with requests.
1: Yeah, we've gotten several, a lot of calls today. It's
0: several
1: great
0: calls already. 734-763-3500.
1: That's right. Stay tuned.

understand. That was Skip James on Yazoo City Calling on WCBN. My name is Mark, your host tonight. Wow, what a voice, huh? Skip James doing Washington, D.C. Hospital Center Blues. Well, in the 50s and 60s, there were a lot of younger white guys that got very interested in doing, performing blues really in the authentic manner, you know, not commercializing it, not making it into a pop song, but actually playing it the way they originally heard it. One of those guys is Dave Snaker Ray, and here's his version of Dust My Blue, Dust, sorry, Dust My Broom.

will find what the red

Turn out the lights. That's Lil Green on Yazoo City Calling on WCBN. Romance in the Dark was, let's talk a little bit about Lil Green. She was born in Mississippi. She started singing in church, like a lot of people of that era. Actually, still, a lot of people start singing when they're at church, right? Then after her parents died, she needed to support herself. She started singing in juke joints. She moved to Chicago in 1929, and she met Big Bill Brunsey, and they started playing together. He was actually playing on this record. They recorded Romance in the Dark in 1940. It was later covered by Dinah Washington and Nina Simone and a whole lot of other people. Another one of her songs, Why Don't You Do Right, was a hit for Peggy Lee. So that's Lil Green. For Lil Green, we heard Lead Belly. He needs no introduction. We heard John Hardy. And we started the set with Dave Snaker Ray doing Dust My Broom. This is an album I mentioned at the top of the set. In that era, this was 1963, there started to be a lot of younger white guys that got very interested in playing real authentic country-style blues. On this album, Spider John Corner is with in play on that track. But this album features recordings by Spider John Corner, Dave Snaker Ray, and Tony Little Son Glover. And the album is called Blues, Rags, and Hollers. Well, we heard Lil Green. Let's hear one of the big ones now, one of the big ladies of the blues. Here's Memphis Minnie.

0: blows across your face as you take a refreshing sip of water, appreciating the stillness of another morning fishing on the lake. 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
1: So we heard Little Brother Montgomery. Do you know what it means to miss New Orleans from his album At Home? Little Brother Montgomery was born in Louisiana in 1906. Started playing the piano at the age of 4. He was mentored a little bit by Jelly Roll Morton, who was a family friend who would stop by the house from time to time. He left the house at the age of 11 and started playing juke joints around Louisiana, eventually settling in Chicago. And then in the 50s and 60s, with the folk blues craze among college students and other young white kids, he was rediscovered. And he also toured Europe. I love this song, Do You Know What It Means to Miss New Orleans? It's an old song. And I remember it as a theme. Some of you might remember this. There was a cult TV show called Frank's Place. I really loved it. It was set in New Orleans. I remember a scene once. There was some kind of a shoot going on, you know, like a video shoot or a movie shoot. And they were... Everybody was a big, you know, crowd of people. The crew was there, and they were shooting the scene, and the director goes, "Someone is standing in the light." And the camera moves, and it's the writer, of course. "Get out of the light," the writer. That was a great show, short-lived. Little Brother Montgomery, Do You Know What It Means to Miss New Orleans? The Mississippi Sheiks before that, they had, you heard the fiddle in there. They were kind of a fiddle and guitar group. Very popular in the 1930s. They were the ones that wrote the song Sitting on Top of the World that Howlin' Wolf recorded, and some records claim him as the writer of it, but these guys actually wrote it, the Mississippi Sheiks. And some of you also remember Cream recording that song, Sitting on Top of the World. And we started with Memphis Minnie and a song that just gets right to it, Man, You Won't Give Me No Money, from this collection called Hoodoo Lady, 1933 to 1937. Well, speaking of great woman vocalist, here's Odetta.

further behind that.

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That's Charlie Patton with Rattlesnake Blues, one of the really one of the first blues guys I think was recorded, Charlie Patton. Before Charlie Patton, we heard Henry Thomas with Don't Ease Me In. Henry Thomas goes back a long way. He was born in 1874. He made all his recordings in the 20s, and he's believed to have died in 1930. A couple of his songs were included in the legendary compilation Harry Smith's Anthology of American Folk Music, which just about every folkie in the 50s had a copy of and studied it very carefully. That's probably where Bob Dylan heard the Henry Thomas song, Honey, Won't You Allow Me One More Chance, which he recorded on the Freewheelin' Bob Dylan album. And before Henry Thomas, we heard Odetta with Easy Rider, which I think somebody vaguely rewrote that as CC Rider and didn't give credit. I don't know who's the writer of that song, actually. I don't know if Odetta's really the writer of it either. All right, well, we're going to continue now with music of Blind Willie McTell.

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As you booked it, you got to go. 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
1: It's Johnny Shines on guitar and vocals, and Snooky Pryor, I think, playing some blues harp. Near the end of Yazoo City Calling on WCBN, they were doing the Robert Johnson song Terraplane Blues, did a great job of it. For that, Dr. Ross with Cat Squirrel. Some of you remember Cream doing that song on their first album. Dr. Ross was born in Mississippi in 1925 and made his professional debut at the age of 17 when he broadcasted on an Arkansas radio station. He made his first record for Sam Phillips in Memphis in 1951. In 1954, he moved to Flint to work at the GM factory, and he built himself a nice middle-class life there. And he played music whenever and wherever he could, made a few records along the way. And Cat Squirrel is on an album called Call the Doctor. And we started with Blind Willie McTell with the Dark Knight Blues. Well, we're going to leave you now with one more. And stay tuned for Attack of the Glowworms, one of our returning shows. Not Going Anywhere was on in the winter-spring schedule, and it's on for the summer schedule. So that's going to be great. And now we'll close out tonight with The Queen, Bessie Smith.

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0: 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Welcome you to WCBN FM Ann Arbor. 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

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My name is Yumna. This is Attack of the Glowworms. Back at it, a new semester, same time, 8 p.m. here on Monday evenings. It's really great. I'm glad that I got to keep this time. Before this, we were just listening to Parts and Labor, Death, and then before that, off a comp called Guitar Terrorist portmanteau. It was Dave Rick, Where Sketchy When We Got At. Up next, a little bit of Liz Phair.

0: sizivuyeni zanamhla awa awa sibona kwenzeka kanja awa awa amantombazane ayazo.
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I'm here to rescue you from the robot reruns during this blank space we have on the schedule right this second. My name is DJ Anya. I'm leaving town in a few days, so I'm hoping to burn myself out on radio as much as possible. If you've been tuned in, you've probably heard me almost every single day the last few days, because I'm going to miss this place while I'm out for the summer, but I'll be back in the fall, so I shouldn't despair too much. I was watching the new Drag Race All-Stars episode last night. LaToya Jackson is the guest star, or the guest judge, I should say, which kind of made me think about the Jackson family and how we don't really have an equivalent of the Jackson dynasty that there used to be. Maybe like the Kardashians is the closest thing we have. So that, and then also with the, you know, the Michael Jackson movie being in the conversation the last few weeks, I wanted to revisit the Jacksons, not Michael Jackson, but the other Jacksons, the Jacksons that may have been overlooked, but were definitely pop stars in their own right during their era. So we just started things off with Randy Jackson with How Can I Be Sure? We're going to hear some Jackson 5. We're going to hear some of the Jacksons. We're going to hear some of the individual Jacksons as well. I'm going to avoid playing any of Michael Jackson's solo career, but you might hear him on some of the Jackson 5 material. So sit back, relax until 5 o'clock. We'll be listening to the Jackson Dynasty. Next up, we got the Jackson 5 with Moving Violation. Feel free to send in requests. The text phone number is 734-489-9894. Thanks for listening.

someone should have told the Jacksons to stop by 1989. This is their song Private Affair from 1989, which is might be the upper reaches of the Jackson family that we have here at the station. It's the only thing we have on CD that's not a reissue of a Michael Jackson album. Everything else I've been playing so far has been 45s and vinyl LPs. But this is the Jacksons, which I'm not sure who that includes at this point, but Jermaine's definitely in there. Michael's not in there. Released 1989 by CBS Records and sent to us as a promo. If you're just joining us for the next hour and for the last half hour, I've been playing music from the Jackson family dynasty that does not include Michael Jackson's solo career to showcase everything that the Jacksons brought to us. That was not just Michael Jackson's music and drama. Mostly inspired by the fact that LaToya Jackson was the guest judge on Drag Race All-Stars last week. As previously mentioned, this is Private Affair from the Jacksons, 1989. Before that, we heard from Janet Jackson with The Pleasure Principle off her classic 1986 album Control. We also heard from Jermaine Jackson with Voices in the Dark, released in 1986. And the Jackson 5 with Moving Violation, released in 1975. I'm trying to think of anything else I could possibly say so I can talk over this horrendous song. But I'm committed to the bit, so we're gonna hear all the Jackson music that we can possibly listen to in the next hour that we have here at the station. Maybe I'll just walk through the order of siblings that we had in the Jackson family. Let's see. We had Jackie, Tito, Jermaine, LaToya, Marlon, Brandon, Michael, Randy, and Janet. Not all of them were in the Jackson 5. The original Jackson 5 was Jackie, Tito, Jermaine, Marlon, and Michael. And in 1975, Randy replaced Jermaine. And at some point, they became the Jacksons instead of the Jackson 5. One thing I've been pondering is what the most similar equivalent we have to the Jackson family now that we used to have back then. I mean, they had their own TV show, for goodness sakes. All of their children had, you know, at least mildly successful careers. Okay, great news. I can stop talking. We're at the end of this song. Well, stay tuned. Got another hour of Jackson family music coming up next. Hopefully, stuff that is at least better than what that song was. Thank you, or maybe not thank you, to the Jacksons 1989 for releasing Private Affair. You're listening to WCBN FM Ann Arbor. Let's kick it over to 1974. This is the Jackson 5 with I Am Love, Part 2.

That was LaToya Jackson with Heart Don't Lie off her 1984 release, the same name. Her attempt at a summer driving song, maybe, is one way to describe that. Before that, we heard from the Jacksons with Music's Taken Over from 1977, their album Goin' Places. We also heard from the Jackson 5 with Window Shopping, and Jackson 5 again before that with I Am Love Part 2. If you're just joining me, you're listening to WCBN FM Ann Arbor. This is a one-off show. I'm just filling in and playing music from the Jackson family that is not from Michael Jackson's solo career to remember what the other siblings of the Jackson family brought us. Next up, I've got a song from the Jacksons' Triumph album, which was their 1980 release and generally very well received. It was their first top 10 pop album since 1972's Lookin' Through the Windows. And it was released, I mentioned it was released in 1980, so Off the Wall came out in 1979. And just as Off the Wall was sort of fading on the charts, the Jacksons released this album, and it had widespread critical acclaim. So let's listen to one of the songs that was not one of the singles to give it our own judgment opinion. We're going to hear the song Your Ways off the Jacksons' 1980 release, Triumph.

0: of Card Night. You ready, boys? You got a king?
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0: Oh, come on!
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1: 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All you human denizens of our radio station, for the last half hour, you've been listening to music from the Jackson family. We heard from the Jackson 5 with Mama's Pearl. Before that, Jackson 5 again with Little Bitty Pretty One. That was a single off their 1972 album. Why am I blanking on what it's called now? Look Through the Windows. Looking Through the Windows. That was one of their big hit albums. I'm not sure why they chose that to be the single, honestly. I think it's one of the worst songs on the album, but we have it at the station, so gave it a spin here. We heard from Jermaine Jackson with Come Into My Life off his 1973 album, Come Into My Life, with the same name. We heard from the Jacksons with Your Ways off Triumph, their 1980 album released on Epic. We've got 30 minutes left here in our hour and a half of Jackson family music. Next up, more Jackson 5. Thanks for listening.

0: Well, we've come to the end of our show together. Thanks so much for listening to the last half hour, hour and a half of music from the Jackson family. We heard from the Jacksons just now with Show You the Way to Go, released in 1976 on Epic. Before that, we heard from LaToya Jackson with On a Night Like This, and Jermaine Jackson with Escape from the Planet of the Ant-Men. I liked that. That was from his 1984 album Dynamite. We heard from Jackie Jackson with Be the One, Jackson 5 with Body Language, Jackson 5 again with Hallelujah Day. Before that, we heard from Jackson 5, She's a Rhythm Child, Mama's Pearl, and Little Bitty Pretty One. That takes us all the way back. Thank you so much for listening. Next up is Turning Up the Dial with Preeti. Excited to see what the rest of the evening holds for us. 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
1: Hello, this is Blair. I'm here with Tracy Chapman, Ben Harper, Tom Waits, and Patty Griffin. You guys don't want to speak? Okay. They've elected me to let you know that you're listening to WCBN FM Ann Arbor.
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0: Che poco a poquito, y a tus brazos, vida mía.
1: And the way the same song sounded after the singer returned from a trip to Mexico

Hi, this is Preeti, and you're listening to Turning Up the Dial. You may notice that this is not the normal show that's at this hour. This is because we're in our summer schedule now. So for the next couple of months, I think, I'm not quite sure when the schedule ends, but for the next couple of weeks at least, 5 to 6 on Tuesdays is going to be my show, Turning Up the Dial, which is very exciting. Previously, last semester, I was from 12 to 1 or noon to 1 on Thursdays. So it's a very different slot, but I'm happy to be here. So what you just heard was the song Star from the artist Ala Loss. Like, it's like Ala-Loss. And it's from their album LAHS, which the reason I picked it up, I've never heard this band before. I really like that song. I feel like it's very chill and like just nice mellow vibes, but that I appreciate. But the reason I actually picked up that song is because LAHS is like the high school that's by my, like, that's like in my town. And so I was just like, what? But that goes to show, when you're browsing through the library, you never know what you might find. So yeah, I really like this song. I will definitely be checking out the rest of their album. It's great. Yeah, and so I don't really have a theme for this show. Sometimes I have themes, sometimes I don't. Today I don't, just kind of playing whatever, but still hope you enjoy and thank you for tuning in. The next song is going to be Live Well off the album So Long Forever by Palace. We have listened to Bitter before, but Live Well is another song that I really enjoy, and I just love this album, and it's very, very spring to me. And I know it's technically summer, I guess, but it's like spring. I feel like even though I'm done with school, I want to say it's summer, but it really is spring still. So yeah, I hope you enjoy. And again, thank you for tuning in.

And we're back. You just listened to Not About Love by Fiona Apple off her album Extraordinary Machine. And then before that was No Destruction by Foxygen. We've also listened to a song from this album on my show before a while ago, but I want to say it's called San Francisco. There's also another San Francisco reference in Fox or in No Destruction, the one we just listened to. So I wonder if they're from the Bay Area. Also, I just got right into it, but if you're just tuning in, this is Turning Up the Dial. I'm your host, Preeti, and you're listening to WCBN FM Ann Arbor. And thank you for tuning in. This is a new time, 5 to 6, but I like it. It's a lovely time. Before Foxygen's No Destruction, we listened to House on Fire by Plants and Animals. While House on Fire is not really the theme I'm trying to manifest in my life, I do love plants and animals, and so I thought that the artist name is what drew me to the album when I was looking through our large physical library. Their album is also called The Jungle, which I thought was fun. And another reason, if you didn't know, it was David Attenborough's 100th birthday recently. And I think that was another reason, consciously, that I was gravitated towards plant and animals. But I really liked it. It's kind of a fun, groovy song. So next we're going to listen to White Rabbit by Jefferson Airplane. As you may notice, if you listen to the lyrics, it's inspired inspired is not the right word, but it clearly is inspired by Alice in Wonderland, and you can tell just through the lyrics how there's a bunch of references to Alice in Wonderland, so look out for that. Otherwise, I hope you enjoy.

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And we're back. You just listened to a lovely PSA about being really careful on the road. And that goes also, be careful for pedestrians as a pedestrian. To recap what you just listened to, you just listened to Be Sweet by Japanese Breakfast, an absolute amazing song. Before that was Boys on the Radio by Hole. Just thought it was fitting, you know, of course the radio. And then White Rabbit, which I said was heavily Alice the Wonderland inspired by Jefferson Airplane. We're getting towards the end of the show. Not quite, but getting there. And we have a few more songs to play. I have a few more songs to play for you guys. The next song is going to be about a girl from Nirvana, and this is from their Bleach album live at, or no, actually this is, it isn't live. It's just about a girl. And then I will play some very exciting songs, but I'm going to get back to that after Bleach, so I hope you enjoy.

And I said I'd be back, and here I am. So again, as I just said, you just listened to About a Girl by Nirvana. Anyway, we're at the end-ish. We got about 15-20 minutes left. But I have two very exciting songs to play. They're both pretty long songs because they're from a live album. If this is your first time tuning in, I generally don't play songs off the same album, like back-to-back or even in the same show. I try to switch up the artist that I'm playing just from show to show, just to get some variety, of course, in our freeform shows. But today I'm going to make an exception to my unspoken rule, and I'm going to play two songs back to back off the album Secret World Live by Peter Gabriel. I found this when I was browsing the library today, planning my show, and I was just really excited because I haven't listened to this album in a long time, but it is very nostalgic for me. I didn't listen to it a lot when I was younger, like when I was really, really young, but both my siblings really liked the two songs, Kiss That Frog and Shaking the Tree. So those are the songs I'm going to play for you today. They're both amazing songs. Shaking the Tree, as you will hear in the lyrics, is for, I think, International Women's Day, which I searched it up, is actually March 8th, so not at all near the month of May at all, but anyway, still, I wanted to play it. And then, yeah, Kiss That Frog is just another song. There's like some videos, I guess there's videos of the concert that both my siblings are older than me, but they really liked when they were younger. And so it's just a very special album and two very special songs for my family. And so I was really excited to see you here, and I wanted to share it with you guys in case you hadn't listened to it, and especially live version. Live version is very important. Anyway, we're going to start off with Kiss That Frog, and then after that is going to be Shaking the Tree, and I'm not sure I will get to talk back in after this, so in case I don't, thank you all for listening. This has been Turn Up the Dial with your DJ Preeti, and I actually will not see you guys next week, but I will see you, I think I will see you in 3 weeks from now, actually, just because I'm going back home for about a week, and it just happens to line up with my show, unfortunately. But after that, I will be back, and I will be so ready to host many good shows. Anyway, thank you so much for listening, and I hope you enjoy the song. Kiss that frog.

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J.R. Monteros here on WCBN FM Ann Arbor. That was a track featuring Jimmy Garrison, Pete LaRocca, and Tommy Flanagan. It's from the album The Message, and the title of that track was Straight Ahead. And coincidentally or not, you're listening to The Straight Ahead here on Tuesday night. This summer, I, DJ Nash, will be with you every Tuesday night from 6 until 6:30 to bring you a brief Straight Ahead jazz interlude to end your Tuesday afternoon. This in addition to my time on Thursday mornings. So the theme of this show is going to follow the name. We're not going to get too out, at least not much of the time anyway on this show. We're going to play it pretty straight. And so on that note, I'm just going to keep hitting the play track, the play buttons here, and we're going to hear next from the album Our Man in Paris, Dexter Gordon with Bud Powell, Pierre Michelot, and Kenny Clarke. This is Stairway to the Stars.

All right. That was credited to Sonny Rollins, but really it was a duet, apparently between Oscar Pettiford and Max Roach. Bass and drums there for 6 minutes with There Will Never Be Another You. I just want to confess, though, I've got a bit of metadata and documentation failure going on, so I'm not positive about the credits for that album, for that recording, but I believe it was taken from, I'm pretty confident Pettiford and Roach were playing on it. It was a bonus track on a re-release of Freedom Suite, originally released in 1958. Ahead of that, Django Reinhardt with If I Had You, also featuring the piano of Stephen Grappelli, Mose Allison with I'm Just a Lucky So-and-So, and Dexter Gordon started that set off with Bud Powell, Pierre Michelot, and Kenny Clark with Stairway to the Stars. 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I'm DJ Nash. I'm sitting in with you this afternoon, this evening, really, which I will be doing all summer long, 6 o'clock to 6:30 p.m. on Tuesdays. I'll be bringing you the straight ahead, about 30 minutes of fairly straight ahead jazz to conclude your workday. And I will be back at the end of the week, towards the end of the week, on Thursday morning at 6 a.m. until 8 for my regular show, Nashing with G. The WCBN summer schedule is up. Please go to WCBN.org and take a look at the schedule. You'll see where your favorite shows are now located, where they've moved to. You'll see many new shows, a lot of rotational shows this summer. So please keep listening. Thanks for listening. And I'm going to close this show out leading up to Interactive Technologies with Louis Armstrong.

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It's just about 6:30, which means it's now time for IT, Interactive Technologies. 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And want to thank folks for tuning in. This is sort of a overview of my experience so far in Atlanta, Georgia for the Red Hat Summit and Ansible Fest conference happening. And the conference proper opens tomorrow. The events of today were focused on the OpenShift Commons. And I've done shows from Summit before, so folks might be familiar with this, but I'll provide a quick rundown to give a little bit of context as to what's going on. So for folks that aren't aware, Red Hat is a software and services company that originally started as a distribution of Linux, the Linux operating system. So back in the 1990s, as Linux was starting to take off, some folks in Raleigh got together and created a company that provided a distribution, as it's called, of Linux, called Red Hat. And Red Hat became very popular very fast, and the company began to grow and grow and grow and grow over the years, and then just a couple of years ago was bought by IBM. And Red Hat still operates as its own entity and its own, you know, brand, basically. And for the most part, a lot of the same folks are around and whatnot. And one of the regular events associated with companies that use Red Hat software, let me back up a little bit, actually, and say that Red Hat has continuously diversified over the years. So they had the original Linux operating system and have diversified since then into a variety of different products and services related to computing. And a big one that I've talked about on the show before is a distribution of Kubernetes called OpenShift, right? And OpenShift is a distribution of Kubernetes and associated, we'll say, services that run on OpenShift via something called operators that can help power a business. It's used in educational environments. It's used by government entities. It's used by militaries, etc. And so there's, you know, and on top of OpenShift are a variety of services and applications from Red Hat and third parties, and, you know, just people develop.

yearly conference called Red Hat Summit has exploded into a very large event, thousands and thousands of people. And it's held in various cities over the years, very often Boston on the East Coast, LA on the West, a couple times now, I think, down here in Atlanta, and there's been a couple of other cities over the years. So I'm in Atlanta for this year's Red Hat Summit conference, and the OpenShift Commons event that happened today is basically a series of talks and meetings, meetups, related to OpenShift. And I work extensively with OpenShift in my day job, and that's been pretty much the focus of my work probably for the past decade. And there's a community vibe, you know what I mean, related to OpenShift, because there's so many things that can run on it. And it's, of course, been a gathering point for a lot of the artificial intelligence momentum that's happening in the world. I would ordinarily say the tech world, but really the world overall, right? So there's a variety of offerings for artificial intelligence, and you know, Red Hat has a lot of investment in artificial intelligence and whatnot, and not just software. The OpenShift ecosystem and community and people getting involved, be it commercial or open source or whatever, are not just using artificial intelligence on OpenShift for external things, but also artificial intelligence is getting incorporated into OpenShift and other Kubernetes distributions in terms of just operating them and keeping them secure and whatnot. So there were talks that I went to today that related to, you know, artificial intelligence being incorporated into, for example, application development that happens on OpenShift, and at the same time, artificial intelligence being used for security to keep the OpenShift clusters, as they're called. We've talked on the show about, you know, Kubernetes clusters, keeping them secure. So, you know, heavy focus today on artificial intelligence in a variety of ways. So that's sort of the backstory. And now I wanted to delve into some particular experiences that I've had on my way here and being here so far. Again, this is just the first day, and some reminiscing, I think, a little bit on artificial intelligence in general. So one of the things that I've noticed on my way here from Detroit Metro Airport is the push towards artificial intelligence in throughout the world, right, in pretty much every aspect of our lives that we've seen, has not resolved some fundamental problems with air travel, for example. My flight was delayed by an hour and a half, and then was delayed actually on the runway for 2 hours. So I didn't get here until last night at like 1 a.m. or something like that. So all of the money going into artificial intelligence and all of the talk in regards to, you know, making artificial intelligence replacing workers and replacing

you know, human labor to the point of, you know, things getting done instantly, practically. There's some fundamental things that skips over, which is that we will still, for the foreseeable future, need humans to move baggage onto a plane. One of the problems that kept the plane that I was on the ground for 2 hours on the runway was that they couldn't get all of the baggage loaded. They didn't have enough people to load the baggage onto the plane. And then there weren't the people needed to get the plane guided and backed up and taking off on the runway. So despite all of the money and all of the talk about artificial intelligence making our lives easier and, you know, making things more efficient, etc., we still have some fundamental things in terms of human labor and human agility and whatnot that are impacting our lives. Now, that said, of course, the airlines are in disarray right now because of various things happening with the presidential administration. And I should take this moment to remind you that you are listening to WCBN FM Ann Arbor 88.3, and that as your host, I'm solely responsible for the opinions expressed on this show, and my opinions do not reflect those of WCBN, the University of Michigan, nor the regents of the University of Michigan, to which we are so thankful for licensing this radio station. Back to the thoughts at hand. The current presidential administration's actions have, because of TSA, because of fuel prices, etc., have, and air traffic controller issue, folks have sort of forgotten about that from last year, but that's still an issue, right? So the airlines are in disarray right now, and the public are suffering. Airlines themselves are suffering. And, you know, that in turn reverberates through the business world, the, you know, academic world, research world, etc., right? Travel is an important component to all of these things. So I think that highlights that, you know, that's another thing that highlights the, you know, artificial intelligence and all of the money being put into it is not going to solve some fundamental issues in terms of labor, you know, fuel costs, etc., right? And because those are things that are in the realm of humans that, you know, I don't think we're going to be sending robots to negotiate peace or negotiate ships getting through the Strait of Hormuz anytime in the near future, right? All of this, we still need people to be good communicators, to be effective leaders, to be compassionate, to help people be the best that they can be, right? To set the example. So the human use of human beings is still really relevant, to quote the title of a well-known book, as we talk about artificial intelligence and cybernetics and all of the culmination of the past, in particular, I think, 100 years, just short of 100 years of computing and electronic technology, right? So getting here, I think, itself was an example of some of the challenges that we have here. Now, arriving here, I will say that we've done some great things in this world without the use of artificial intelligence, right? When I come to Atlanta here and I look at what's going on with this beautiful city, this is a city that's been built over many years with human ingenuity and people
thinking on their own and people doing their own work. So I'm not an, obviously I work in the technology industry, I'm not an artificial intelligence naysayer completely, but I think we have to still value human design, human, again, leadership, compassion, and the labor is still needed, human labor is still needed. And you can see that in the city, there's a fair amount of construction happening here in Atlanta right now in the downtown area. And that's humans, physical, tangible humans doing some very serious hard labor to create buildings and structures and parks and roads and whatnot, right? So all of these things are still very valuable. And one thing I should say about the journey is that I'm not a particularly flustered person by delays or whatever. I heard a, this is tangential, but I heard a good social media or watched a social media video a week ago or so of someone talking about, well, you want to look for a partner who is who lets other people go first in line, who doesn't have to be the center of attention in a room and is comfortable sitting in the back and listening. Someone who is okay with letting other people go first, letting other people have the space to do whatever, and also to have the patience, right, with people. And I'm far from perfect, but I don't get too flustered in terms of these rides and journeys where things go wrong or whatever. And that must have shown, because as I was standing in the baggage claim, a guy who I didn't have any interaction with, but was in the across the aisle from me on the plane, walked up to me and he said, "I can tell you're a good soul. Keep being you." I was like, "Hey, that's cool, buddy." You know, so I think that that's another example of, no matter how fast things get, we will still have to wait as humans. We'll still have to be patient. We'll still have to, you know, exercise the qualities of patience, compassion, goodwill, and all of that stuff. And no amount of technology is going to change that anytime. So, you know, again, the journey itself was the thing in getting here, in highlighting some of these things that I'm talking about. So another thing that I think highlights this is the quality of visiting a city, going to the small, for me, the small mom and pop restaurants, coffee houses, the independently owned stuff, where you're going to explore something new and something unique to that area. That's not going to get replaced anytime soon. And I think that the depth and the quality of interacting with people is going to continue to be a constant, right? So for all of the money being put in these things, we still want to focus on fostering human connection and human interaction, right? And one of the first sessions that I went to today was talking about the leadership of people in the people who work with OpenShift and who excel by demonstrating leadership in various capacities, right? And they won awards, or they were recognized with awards for their work. And I think that that's another thing that we want to highlight and continuously incorporate into the human endeavor is
recognizing solid leadership and contribution to community. And that's one thing that I hope that the technology world maintains despite the embrace of artificial intelligence and, you know, despite all of the attempts to incorporate it into everything. I hope that we don't lose sight of the fact that at its core, all of these innovations come about through humans, right? And through leadership in humans, the intelligence of humans. Anything that's artificial intelligence, as we've talked about on the show, currently the method of artificial intelligence is using something called large language models, LLMs, right? Well, LLMs are basically these models of information that are just text, right? A picture of a tree. I've talked about this many times on the show, but I like to illustrate a tree, right? You have a trunk, your initial idea, and then there's different branches that get recorded of that are, you know, stories or documents or whatever that are, this word attaches to this idea, and then these other words are attached to that, right? You can picture a very complex tree, and so that's what large language models are. And I've programmed language models, not large language models, but language models all the way back in the 1990s for speech recognition, right? So speech recognition, you recognize one word, and then you can narrow down what the other words were based on context, right? After assembling many recordings of people talking and text, right? And so that's the same deal now with artificial intelligence. It's not really intelligence. It's looking at a boatload of previous conversations and articles and whatever, and then predicting what the next word or idea is, and then jumping around a little bit to make some predictions and whatnot. So all of this requires people writing things, people communicating well and whatever. So, you know, there's an old saying in the technology world and the science world in general, you know, garbage in, garbage out. So we still have to be creators of, you know, fine works of art, fine works of literature, fine works of science, of investigation, et cetera, because anything that we create is going to get sucked up into the creation of large language models and regurgitated and used in technology, right? And in our lives, like everywhere in our lives. So I think that, you know, when I go to these sessions and I see that behind it, there's invariably the work of humans, I think we need to lift that up. I think we need to highlight it. I think we need to remember that ultimately humans are behind all of this. And it's seductive, right? And that's another thing I wanted to talk about as we make this journey incorporating artificial intelligence and whatnot, is that it is incredibly seductive. I remember when I first started reading you know, research papers on AI, and you know, started experimenting with it myself, and writing some stuff back in the 90s. And you know, when I discovered it, I was like, "Oh wow, this is, look at all these great things and wonderful things that you can do." And my degree related to generative things, right? So my degree actually was computer music degree. And I did a lot of work generating music
using the types of methods that are now incorporated in, you know, the artificial intelligence world these days. And the seductiveness of incorporating artificial intelligence and generally things that are that seem immersive and seem to sort of reflect and mimic life as we know it is very powerful. It's very powerful, and you can tell because now you see one of the reasons that you see so much of our lives getting AI incorporated into it is that sort of seductiveness of something reflecting back to us, right? And this is the same thing with virtual reality. I've talked about this on the show before, you know, the wave of virtual reality. So when I was doing work with VR in the 90s, it was really seductive because it was like, oh, you can duplicate human environments, but then you can also take an idea that someone has and create it in some way that people can experience it. And Jaron Lanier had talked about, you know, one of the benefits of VR is being able for people to see a tangible representation, so to speak, of what is in someone else's head. And ideally that would steer us away from destruction of ourselves and of the planet. And I think that that's a valid perspective, but it's very seductive, right? And so with AI, you have that seductive quality. And then you also have the seductive quality of money, right? Anything that you can put into a product that will appeal to shareholders and, you know, the people who value money, it's seductive because it's shiny. It's very, very shiny. It's because of that first seductive quality, you know, it's something that you can sort of sell to people, and in turn, if the seduction of the money itself causes people to embrace it. And I think it's worth pointing that out. AI has, I think, more than any other technology I've seen so far. Let me take that back. So I would say AI is on par with the internet, and maybe more so. You know, I'd have to think about this. Don't hold me to this, but I'm just riffing here. That sort of that quality for it to be a commodity, that quality is almost unparalleled. And I would say actually in a way it is bigger than the internet boom of the late 90s, early 2000s, because AI can be incorporated into everything from, you know, your car to your fridge to your research to your toothbrush to, you know, people will find a way to incorporate it into anything, right? So I think that in a way it's one of the most seductive and pervasive technological shifts that we've seen, because it can be incorporated into all kinds of products, and it doesn't have that sort of limiting factor that other technologies have. Now, granted, they all rely on internet communication, right? So it has to be in there somewhere. All right, so this is part one of me reminiscing. This has been part one of me reminiscing on artificial intelligence, life as we know it, etc. And following my journey here, I can't even remember how many times I've been to Summit at this point, but my journey this year at Red Hat Summit so far.
So thanks for tuning into IT, Interactive Technologies, on WCBN FM Ann Arbor 88.

big old silly song from Carlos Malcolm and his Afro-Caribbean Rhythms. And there's a reason that we're starting off Train to Skaville with that. A sad one, unfortunately, because I queued up the wrong song. Something more instrumental, thank you very much. Carlos Malcolm passed away at the age of 91 this week on April 6th. Actually, wow, I just found out about it. So I guess it's been a month. Wow. In any case, I wanted to have a small tribute at the beginning of the show to Carlos Malcolm on the Train to Skaville. Let me just read you a little bit about him, and then we will move on to music. We got them going in the background, as a matter of fact. I should put that on the playlist. And Bandman. Carlos Malcolm, celebrated trombonist and bandleader, died at his home in Palm Bay, Florida, on April 6th. At age 91, the Panamanian-born Malcolm is best known as leader of the Afro-Jamaican Rhythms, a band that emerged during the ska era of the early 60s, and Bonanza Ska, of course, was their big hit, inspired by the TV series. Early members of the band included percussionist Larry McDonald, singer Joe Higgs, drummer Winston Sparrow Martin, and bassist Boris Gardner. He started as a journalist and started music in 1957 when he played in the Jamaica All-Star Jazz Orchestra with Don Drummond and Rico Rodriguez. He was also associated with the movie Dr. No, the first James Bond film, which was released in 1962. It was filmed in Kingston and featured songs by Jamaican musicians, including himself. He received a Prime Minister's Lifetime Achievement Award in 2000. And he'll be missed. And he left us some great music from the early days. Carlos Malcolm, dead at 91, lived a good full life and a nice retirement in Florida, it sounds like. You're on the Train to Skaville. I'm Brian Tomczyk. Let's listen to some more music.

we've got Winston Wright in the background. And the Dynamites with a thing called Mother Prayer. And it's going to take us through our first break tonight on the Train to Skyville. We just heard some DJ styles from Philip Samuel, a thing called Musical Dove. Originally released back in 1969 on the Sunshot label. Heptones came before that, featuring Barry Llewellyn on lead vocals doing Sad Song. Great one from Alton Ellis before that, a Clancy Eccles production, as is the instrumental we're hearing behind us, Feeling Inside. We heard Yvonne Harrison doing Take My Hand, and then a couple from Carlos Malcolm and his Afro-Jamaican Rhythms, commemorating the passing of Carlos Malcolm at the age of 91. Run for Cover, and we open the show with Bonanza Ska. And I also want to mention another birthday that we're celebrating today, that of Winston Reilly, the great producer and also a member of the Techniques, who was born on May 14th, 1943, and has sadly passed since he recorded that ID for us. You're on the Train to Skyville. Lots more great music coming your way. Ethiopians, Wailing Souls, I think Dennis Brown somewhere in there. You like this.

Club, courtesy of Frankie Diamond and the Joe Gibbs Group, Joe Gibbs Professionals, they call themselves. J.A. Special, name of this one. And we're all about Dennis Brown these last couple songs. This is actually a dub of a song called Pretend from Dennis Brown. But we heard also Dennis Brown's If I Had the World, a song he recorded later, I believe, for Joe Gibbs. But this was a Prince Buster production recorded earlier. And we also heard Changing Times from the Crown Prince. Forgot my notes on who produced that one, but not important. Junior Biles, one of his earlier recordings as a solo artist, Fever, produced by Lee Perry, of course. Had his signature all over that one. Wailing Souls did Harbor Shark, and we heard a dub of The Ethiopians with the JJ All-Stars Drop Him version. Moving on, The Train to Skyville. Interesting cover coming up from guitarist Mikey Chung.

Well, it's getting to be about time to wrap things up. With the crystal lights in the background, doing an instrumental of another Ethiopian song. This one's called Sixth Sense. The original is No Baptism. We just listened to some dub from Philip Fraser, a.k.a. Prince Philip, from a collection of King Tubby's dubs. We heard Days of Old. We heard Burning Spear before that, a double play from his seminal album produced by Jack Ruby, Marcus Garvey, and we heard Live Good and the John Burns Skunk from the parallel album, the sister album, Garvey's Ghost. Trinity came before that with Don't Lose Me, working with Lynn-Val Thompson. Ja Thomas before that, working with Culture. And that was a Sonia Pottinger production called Righteous Train. Keith Poppins started that out, that set, with Get It Together. Oh, no, he didn't start it out. We had one more before that. We had Mikey Chung on guitar with his cool reggae take on Santana's Samba Pati. And that's it for Train to Skaville. I hope you enjoyed the music tonight. I invite you to join me again next week because I'll bring lots more cool records and we'll spend another hour in the 60s and 70s of Jamaica. I'm Brian Tomsic. I hope you have a great rest of your day. The show originates at WCBN in Ann Arbor, Michigan. Check out traintoskaville.org or our podcast feed if you want to listen to a show again. And I will see you next time.